0: Tonight, we'll see a very cool lunar eclipse. That is, if Mother Nature cooperates and gives us clear enough skies. About 10:13 is when the max moon coverage will be happening. It's where the Earth goes between the sun, the moon. 96% of the moon will be covered. So you'll see just like a smidge, little sliver. So you might want to ready your, you know, Pink Floyd Dark Side of the Moon and get it ready to go tonight.
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0: Just an FYI, if you did not hear me mention this earlier, for the Friday edition of the 5 o'clock foreplay tomorrow, it is Kiss, Gene Simmons. It's his birthday tomorrow.
1: Yeah.
0: So, well, I should say, let me rephrase that. His birthday was the 25th. This week's weird with all of the death anniversaries and birthdays. Everything's all stacked on top of one another. So we'll honor Gene and Kiss tomorrow. 94 Rock at the 5 o'clock foreplay.

You know when you stab the roof of your mouth with a tortilla chip? Oh, it still hurts, but worth it. Had some Chipotle to take advantage of that deal. 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It's actually a really good deal. And like now I have lunch for tomorrow also, but yeah, that's happening. 94 Rock New Mexico's Roll Rock.

more sad news today. And they say this happens in threes, and hopefully this is it. We learned earlier this morning that Peter Cullen, voice of Optimus Prime, passed away at 85. 94 Rock, New Mexico's Roll Rock. May you rest in peace.

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1: Good Thursday afternoon. I'm KOB4 of meteorologist Amanda Galushka with a look at your Thursday afternoon forecast. A good majority of us are going to be cloaked in some sunshine today. May have at least a few clouds here and there. Should gain some gradual cloud cover heading into the back half of your workday. Highs today likely to get into the mid-90s before falling to the mid-60s by tomorrow morning. Small chance of a shower or storm later on this afternoon and evening are possible. And if cloud cover at least starts to clear up a little, we may be able to catch the partial lunar eclipse tonight.
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1: Rumors spread around. United Texas town. About the shack outside the game. You know what I'm talking about. Just let me know if you wanna go to that whole mile on the range. They got a lot of nice girls.

0: 94 Rock. This is Tamo. Who's this?
1: This is Chief. Hey. I love you too, Tamo.
0: I love you. How you doing today?
1: I'm doing fine.
0: Well, I love
1: you. You think you might play that Knocking on Heaven's Door one day?
0: Yeah, you know what? Let me let you go. And I am going to take care of that right now. Yeah. It's Tamo on 94 Rock. And like I was saying earlier, if you don't want to chat, you can always tap the microphone in your free iHeartRadio app and just send your request to the 94 Rock studio.

partial phase begins for the lunar eclipse. Should be happening now, right? It says 8:33 is the beginning. I'm in a studio, so obviously I don't know what's happening. But for maximum peak, that's when the moon will turn that dramatic copper red. We're looking at about 10:12 tonight. 94 Rock, New Mexico's Real Rock. Cut my-

0: preseason football on right now. This is the final week of the preseason, but 8 o'clock earlier this hour, it was Rams at Chargers, and then game one tomorrow will be Commanders at Ravens, kickoff at 4 o'clock. Good way to start a Friday. I almost said a good way to start a Friday weekend. Good way to start a weekend on a Friday. 94 Rock, New Mexico's Real Rock.
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1: Can you just play some Tool?
0: 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I'll do Vicarious right now on 94 Rock. 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

0: 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It gets a little fuzzy toward the end here, but...
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New Mexico's real rock is 94. Guaranteed human.

I'm going to have to get ready to look up at the sky. Do it for me. Try to take a picture because I'm in the studio. But at 10:12, between 10:12 and 10:13, we will be at maximum peak for the lunar eclipse. And it's almost a total lunar eclipse at 96% coverage of the moon. But it's where the red looks that really dramatic copper red. 94 Rock New Mexico's Real Rock.

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0: the hunt for the new James Bond continues, and there are six candidates in the running. Currently, Jack Barton from Poor Things and Heartstopper on Netflix, Jacob Elordi, who you know from Euphoria and Saltburn and Frankenstein, Paul Mescal from Gladiator 2 and Hamnet, Callum Turner from Eternity, Jack Loudon, is it Loudon or Loudon? Either way, from Slow Horses and Dunkirk. Yeah, and then Harris Dickinson from Baby Girl and The Iron Claw. 94 Rock New Mexico's Real Rock. I don't know. I kind of have my money on either Callum or, I don't know, Jacob Elordi.
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They'll call out another winner, and then you have 10 minutes to respond so you can claim the money. 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

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What's up? 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

0: There is no dark side in the moon, really. 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
1: Dude, we know you may be working at home and may not be wearing pants right now. We're not judging. 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

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I said, I know. Everybody funny.

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0: 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What's up? I'm Thor. 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
1: I'm having trouble trying to sleep. 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

94 Rock. It's Thor. Want to keep up with porn star birthdays? Yeah, thought so. So tune in to Swami, Rob, Skyler, and Mahoney this morning at 7:40 to find out just that. 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
1: Friday!
2: Yay! At Heart. You know, Swami Rob will always get a little heart on for you.
0: Yeah,
2: good morning, everybody.
0: Heartless, right? Although I got to tell you, my Friday vibes, which are always really hopeful and energetic, they're blunted a little bit because of this feud conundrum we got going on.
2: Oh, so you need to get over it.
0: I asked Skylar about a half hour ago. We're sitting in here, and I said, so do we bust a skid this week? And I think your answer was, no, I don't think so.
2: Well, the odds are she's right.
0: I don't know, man. It was such a regular thing on the Friday feud for years. We get winners all the time.
2: Yeah.
0: Well, I don't understand what changed.
2: It's the dumbing down of our society.
0: That's what I get. But every week we don't win, I get a couple of emails at least saying it's the dumbing down of our society.
2: Yeah.
0: How dumbed down is our society?
2: Pretty effing dumb.
0: Pretty dumb, man. Pretty dumb.
2: No, we kid.
0: I don't kid. I'm dumbed down.
2: They don't always win on the stupid TV show.
1: No.
0: That's true. That's true. But they get wins often enough.
2: I wonder what is the ratio win to lose on the show?
0: That's a good question.
2: And if it's changed over time, we could do that as a little social experiment. We'll go back and we'll look at back in the day with Dickie Dawson. and then who was next? Who else hosted?
0: There was that one guy that committed suicide.
2: Yeah, right. He did it for a long time.
1: We don't even remember his name.
0: I don't remember that guy's name. What was his name? I can picture
2: Putty
0: his face.
2: Did Putty do it at one point? Did Putty host? Somebody else hosted for a short time.
1: That one guy. It wasn't Putty. It was the guy that owned the catalog that Elaine worked
0: for. That's the guy.
2: Yeah,
0: the guy. Yeah.
2: Mr. Putman.
0: Yes.
2: It was his name?
1: No, it wasn't Putman.
0: That was Putman. It was Mr. I don't remember, man.
2: Well, I'll think of it.
1: Yeah, where we'll the hell do you get Putman?
2: I don't know.
0: Wait, this is what Google's for. See, we're dumbing ourselves down by Googling it. You got to Google it. It's dumbing down.
2: This is the dumbing down right here. We're witnessing it as we speak.
0: Right, right.
1: Yeah.
0: Yeah. All right. Remember how we talked to the education guy on Monday about how he says that his digital failure and all the students that have been in digital classrooms and Chromebooks and stuff like that is contributing to the dumbing down. That was his whole thing.
2: Yeah.
0: So last night was curriculum night at my kid's school. So you go to each one of their classes and the bell rings and you walk across campus to the next class.
2: And so her
0: English teacher was talking in class and the teacher says, here's your kids' books so far that they've been writing in. And we're going to do writing all semester long.
2: Good.
0: All year long. We're going to write stuff down. He goes, because I believe kids retain things better when they write things down. I'm like, that's just what that guy was saying.
1: Yeah. So he must have been listening.
0: Maybe. Yeah, no, I doubt it. I have a serious doubt. But yeah, good for you. So I even went up after the bell rang and I said, hey, the writing thing, hey, good for you, dude. Keep it up. Mm-hmm. And he looked at me like he was pissed. Like, you don't tell me to keep it up. I'll keep it up whenever
1: what?
0: I
1: got. That's a compliment. You gave him a compliment.
0: I don't think he saw it that way. It felt like he was kind of insulted that I was commenting on his curriculum. God, man.
2: J. Peterman.
0: That's his name.
1: Putman.
2: So then we go and we with every guy, then up to what's his name? The comedian who hosted it now.
1: Steve Harvey.
0: I can't believe we're still on this.
2: And we find out how dumb America's gotten.
0: Oh, yeah. Well, and speaking of that, apparently a Pew Research poll found that people between the ages of 50 and 64, which is mostly the Gen X crowd, are the least intimidated of the bunch when it comes to AI. Okay, out of everybody surveyed, 52% say they were more concerned than excited about AI, and that's up from 37%. But the 50 to 64-year-olds were the only group where the majority didn't express concern over excitement. Only 8% of them said they were more excited than concerned, though. But I'm thinking to myself, well, yeah, that's because that age group is probably right on the doorstep of retirement.
1: Maybe.
0: And are probably thinking to themselves, oh, AI, yeah, that don't confront me now.
2: Well, it's lazy. They're just tired. They don't want to do stuff anymore. Let AI do it.
0: Yeah, exactly.
1: Or we just always figured we were doomed anyway, so something's going to take our jobs anyway.
0: Well, I don't remember it being robots taking over until recently, and then all of a sudden it was like, oh, yeah, I guess that is a thing. That always just seemed really silly to me in science fiction movies.
2: It's inevitable. Yeah. It's coming.
0: I was probably more worried about the Borg for a while there.
2: It'd be assimilated. You know, you put the ass in assimilated.
0: Yes, I did.
2: But it might be that old people are like, you know, AI. I'm not that concerned with AI. You know, I'm really not. Now, what is AI again?
1: Yeah,
0: yeah, exactly right, man. Relating to nothing here, but I thought this story was kind of funny, so I want to talk about this. There was a, speaking of somebody in their 50s, a 54-year-old was in a car park of a New World supermarket in New Zealand. And apparently, she passed. She got taken to the hospital because she was had some kind of event. So she ends up going to the hospital. They declare her dead. But then she ends up getting brought back. Paramedics later told her family that her heart had stopped momentarily. She was technically dead. And then a few days later, she gets out and she notices that where her car was left, there was an $80 ticket for
1: parking. Yeah, this was our dumbass of the day.
0: Sorry about that.
1: Was it last week?
0: Oh, it was?
1: Yeah, something
0: like that. Okay. I don't even need to talk about that.
1: Oh, no, you can finish. No, maybe somebody didn't hear it.
0: No, I'm done.
1: I don't want to finish.
0: No, hell with you. I'm not finishing that at all. I don't want to. What do you think of that?
2: He screws up and you're the bad guy.
1: I know. Exactly. I mean,
0: I kid. So, yeah. So, thankfully, the court in Auckland there decided to let her out of that ticket.
1: Well, they lowered the price of the ticket. She still has a ticket.
0: Are you serious? I thought it said they dismissed it. You got to be kidding.
1: Maybe that's an update. But, yeah, dumbass, they were still charging her something.
0: How can you? You know.
2: I know.
0: I know.
1: But I died already. Come on.
0: But you're only dead for like a minute. That doesn't count.
1: But I guess her family was supposed to move the car or something. I don't know.
2: So it's her estate will be paying the fine.
1: Well, she's alive.
0: Yeah, she's okay now.
1: But she did die.
0: Yeah.
2: Oh, I see.
0: Yeah. I don't know, man.
2: I feel like we're all sort of intellectually stunned at the moment.
0: Yeah, a little bit.
1: Oh,
0: a little
1: bit.
0: It's Friday. What do you expect, man?
1: It's Friday.
0: Woo. What do you got, local news? So we don't even want to do this today. Let's just sign off. It started very badly, man.
1: Oh, what are you going to do? The DOJ is suing New Mexico for providing in-state tuition and financial assistance to undocumented students. More details have come out about an 8-month-old baby that died in the North Valley. Man was shot and killed at an apartment complex near Montgomery and Tramway. And Albuquerque Fire Rescue says water rescues are down this year in Albuquerque.
0: Oh, okay. It's because his brain is, too.
1: That's exactly right.
2: And one more. This is not a headline. This is the final story of the news where it's like, oh, the feel good. I'm no longer on my walker. Thank you.
1: I told you. You look 10 years younger.
2: 20 years younger.
1: Yeah.
2: Still look 70, but I look 20 years younger than I did yesterday.
1: I'm glad for you.
2: No
0: walker.
2: Do you
0: feel like you're naked?
2: It is a little weird because I'm used to, my wife said, it looks weird without the walker now.
0: Yeah.
2: I was like, well, I can use it if you want. If that's what turns you on, I can use it.
1: And I just enjoyed the fact he had a little pouch, a basket on the front of the walker.
0: Well, how can you not?
1: For all the stuff.
2: I can put my things in there.
0: Well, yeah. How are you supposed to carry your things when both hands are on the walker?
2: Yeah.
0: You
2: know?
1: And those tennis balls were getting worn out.
2: I did change them once. No crutch, no cane, no nothing. Just my two legs like the good Lord intended.
0: Those tennis balls that you put at the bottom of your walker?
2: Yeah.
0: You know those things? Everybody does that, I guess. Yeah. My dad's last year, every day I would go up there and I would sit with him and make sure he was doing good. We'd hang out for a while. And about once every couple months, I'd have to do the tennis balls.
2: Yeah.
0: I have to change them out. And so I had to go to Big Five and buy the canister of five. And they didn't come in even numbers. So I always thought, wait a minute, man.
2: Yeah,
0: I need like a six. Yeah. So anyway, you take the X-Acto knife.
2: Yeah.
0: And I thought that was going to cut my finger off. So I finally figured it out. He's got a little vice grip on his workbench out in the garage. So I put the tennis ball in there and I get out the saw.
2: You're a little hacksaw.
0: It's a lot better.
2: Yeah, there you go.
0: A lot better.
1: Look at that. Tips.
0: Yeah.
1: Senior tips on a Friday.
0: Nothing if I'm not resourceful.
2: Right.
1: Indeed.
0: I'm not that either, trust me. All right, let's take a break. Hang on a minute.
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2: Expo New Mexico director Dan Morning doing the make good appearance today because last week he couldn't get her done. So I checked on him yesterday, too. I sent him a message about 4:30, and he said three or four people in his office have reminded him, too, don't forget you're doing the morning show tomorrow. So we'll have him in. And then it looks like Triumph drummer slash vocalist Gil Moore, who we've talked to a few times, cool guy, we'll have him on around 9. And tickets went on sale for that show yesterday. So if you win tickets to Triumph today, unfortunately, they don't get to win it before you can buy it designation, I mean. But they'll work just as well as those to get you in the door.
3: Yeah, at that point, who cares?
2: Yeah, right.
4: Who cares? Give him the ticket.
2: Okay. Cheating on your partner. There's a big poll done about what now counts as cheating, besides the actual... I'm not talking about that. That's obvious, right?
3: Sometimes a big poll will cause cheating.
2: Sure, it will. So you got your making out counts, of course, and all that stuff. But these are things that are now counted as cheating, and you might want to think about this if you're doing these, okay? Having an ongoing flirtatious text conversation with somebody. That's considered cheating now.
3: What about if it's Siri?
2: Well, or Alexa. That's another problem. Then you need to seek help. Talking with one person late into the night while you're hiding it from your partner. Maintaining a dating app profile just to look for validation.
3: I can see that.
2: Keeping someone in your phone, but under a fake name.
4: Oh.
3: Yeah. Okay.
2: Deleting messages so your partner won't see them.
3: This could all count as cheating. This could all apply to drug addiction as well.
2: Totally. Well, doesn't that count as cheating? Some in ladies think that is, man. Yeah. Keeping in touch with an ex without telling your partner about it. Secretly meeting someone one-on-one.
4: Well, yeah.
2: Well, even if you're not hooking up. I mean, if you're just meeting them, that's considered.
3: Wrong. Well, why are you meeting them, though?
2: Wait, maybe you're having coffee.
4: Why does it have to be secret?
2: Yeah, exactly.
3: That's the bottom line. In my opinion, that's the bottom line. If it's something that you can't tell your significant other about, if you have to keep it a secret and you do it anyway, that's cheating.
4: Not do it.
2: I think that feels pretty commonsensical, but that doesn't mean people are going
3: to
2: act that way.
3: Now, it might not have nothing to do with sex or another relationship. It might be like you promised you wouldn't go play blackjack at the casino and you do anyway.
2: Yeah. Unless you bring home a bunch of money and then she's like, oh, well, that's cool. Having a secret friendship your partner doesn't know about. Okay. Fantasy messaging, such as discussing, what if we were single with somebody?
4: Oh.
2: Of course that is. Yeah. And sending heart emojis, compliments, and inside jokes to somebody in a romantic way. All of those things are the new cheating. Actually, they're not all that new, but they're just being considered to be the new cheating.
4: They've probably always been considered cheating.
2: If you're doing that stuff, you should probably ought not to.
4: Yeah.
3: Bob, I won't be sending you any more heart emojis.
2: Oh, man. Yeah.
3: But the eggplant one, I'm still going to send you.
2: That's the best one, man. Okay, let's see here. Oh, Friday Feud. I still have those Motley Crue tickets. Man, if we don't give those away today, I think Nikki Sixx and Tommy Lee are going to start getting a complex, man. You know? So stand by and see if you win those. Here's traffic.
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2: This is not a paid endorsement, but I had the occasion to hit Taco Bell
9: about a week ago. And guess what? The Enchirito is back.
11: Hey, it's Swami Rob for Taco Bell.
9: I'm telling you, the Enchirito was the sneaky best thing on that menu. Here's the only problem, though. They didn't include the black olives. The Enchirito back in the day always got the three black olives on top. Now, it might just seem garnish to you, but to me, that was a key ingredient. So you got to put the olives back if your heart's
3: do
9: in the
3: they
9: right
3: have
9: place.
3: The black olives on other items on the Taco Bell menu?
9: Yeah, they put them on
3: their
9: nachos.
3: Well, then can you suggest? Can you request?
9: I guess you could, but they'd probably charge you $2.50 extra per olive.
3: Mm. Oh, try it.
9: Restaurants roll these days.
3: Try it next time you roll by Taco Bell. And just say, hey, can I get a few black olives on there and see what they do?
9: Put black olives. And then they'd probably put a whole handful, which would be okay with me. I like
3: it. Yeah.
9: But that garnish, that's key. It adds color. You don't just get the cheese and the red sauce. You know, you get the black olives and it gives it some variance.
3: That's part of it. It's the plating. It's the, what do they call it?
9: Yes.
4: And I bet most people pick them off and throw them away.
9: Well, I'll have yours.
4: Okay. How's no problem. Sound? You can have them.
9: All right. We're taking a break. Intergalactic News is next. Hang on.
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19: NBC News Radio, I'm Michael Kastner. Hundreds are dead and somewhere around 1,000 people are missing, including nearly 100 Americans, after apocalyptic flash flooding swept through an area along the Nepal-Tibet border. The flood happened Wednesday when the collapse of a glacier sent a deadly wall of water through a mountain valley in the border region. President Trump is changing the name of Lake Ontario to Lake America. He signed an executive order making the move official in the Oval Office Thursday as the U.S. and Canada ramp up their trade war. A late-night comedy sketch has triggered a political ban in Florida's panhandle. More from Natalie Rodriguez.
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9: We are fixing to bust that skid today. 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
9: Day we did the other day was a hoot, wasn't it? 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
3: Phil, you were still in here. Skyler and I went outside a little while ago.
4: Yeah.
3: And there's a great big lobby in our building where all the people from all the places in this building go to their work. And this real nice lady is walking in while Skyler and I are walking out. Yeah, very nice lady. And
4: is this going to end with you cutting one?
3: No.
4: That's normally how these end.
3: That's happened before,
5: that has
3: though.
5: Happened.
3: I hate it when I don't know if somebody's behind me. But anyway, we're walking by her and she says, good morning. Say, good morning. And get a few steps outside and she turns around and all we hear is, I hope you get a winner on a feud this morning.
4: Right.
3: I
4: was like, yeah,
3: that's
4: the
3: girl.
5: That's right.
3: So, yeah, cool.
5: She should play. We should just have her come in the studio. She should play.
3: You know, I hadn't thought of that.
4: That's not a bad idea.
3: That's not a bad idea at all.
5: And bring us one of those donuts she was carrying.
3: She had donuts.
4: Well, that's the key.
3: Well, then, yeah, we totally should have had her. And I don't even know where she works. She was going to the elevator, so she's somewhere upstairs.
4: Normally on a game show, the contestant will get the parting gift. You're saying we should get the parting gift.
3: Yes, we should. I mean, think about
5: the numbers then.
3: Put up with 19 straight weeks of losses. We deserve a little something.
5: No. Yeah.
3: Come on.
5: Oh, well.
3: All right, what do you got?
5: The DOJ is suing NMESCO for providing in-state tuition and financial assistance to undocumented students. Mexico's law requiring colleges and universities to provide in-state tuition for immigrants who live in the U.S., illegally, but maintain in-state residency. So that's what the law is. And KOB4 reports the DOJ alleges the law unconstitutionally discriminates against U.S. citizens who don't get the same discount and creates incentives for illegal immigration and disadvantaged citizens in a way that are in direct conflict with federal laws. The department has sued 21 states over claims like these. A man was shot and killed at an apartment complex near Montgomery and Tramway. APD says the shooting happened around 11:30 Thursday night. The victim died at the scene. No other details are available. And Albuquerque Fire Rescue says water rescues are down this year in Albuquerque.
3: That's because rain is down this year in Albuquerque.
5: Oh, yeah. They believe it's a lack of rain, low snowpack, and a slow monsoon season.
3: Yeah. It has been a slow monsoon season.
4: Yeah.
3: It definitely has. It was pretty good for a couple weeks there. I mean, I got a couple of great rainfalls, but it seemed like as soon as it got started, it stopped again.
5: All right, so it's hotter than normal. So when it does fall, just goes away.
4: There was a little rain last night, wasn't there? No.
5: I think so.
4: Yeah.
3: But it was
4: not monsoony by any means.
3: Wasn't even resembling monsoony, but we'll take it.
4: Yeah, we'll take what we can get.
3: I suppose so.
5: So there have been only 5 water rescues this year. There were 30 in 2024 and 8 last year.
3: Yeah.
4: I'd say
3: if that doesn't show you the lack of rainfall is a problem, then I don't know what does.
5: Yeah.
4: I'd say that we're the frog in the pot with the slow boil.
3: Yeah.
4: You know what I mean? But there's not enough water, so we can't boil that frog.
3: So you're just going to fry instead?
4: Yeah, we'll have to fry.
3: Jeez, man, fun. Okay, everybody take a breath. Ready? We're going to go into this break. And when we come out, Mr. Rourke said it best. Smiles, everybody. Smiles. Mm-hmm. We're going to bust this skid today. I feel it. There's no way we go 20 straight weeks. There's no way.
4: Are we going to put a bet? Put some odds on it?
3: What kind of bet you want to make? Are we talking financial or are we talking something else?
4: We're talking donuts next week.
3: Donuts? Okay. So I say we break the skid.
4: Mm. Well, I don't want to be negative guy.
3: Well,
5: I don't think we will.
3: Okay, so then you bring donuts Monday if we don't, and I bring it if we do.
5: Okay.
3: All right, we're on, man. We'll do it right after this.
4: I get donuts either.

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10: Okay. Y'all win, and Skyler's buying donuts on Monday.
11: Huh.
10: And I insist, I want Amy's donuts.
11: I don't know.
10: Yeah, I want Amy's donuts. No. That's part of the deal.
11: There's going to be those little powdered sugar donuts in the
10: back. Oh, God. From Amy's donuts. No. That's part of the deal.
11: There's going to be those little powdered sugar donuts in the back.
10: Oh, God. From the dollar store. You know, somebody buys those. I still see those little chocolate donuts and those little powdered donuts that come in like a six-pack, the Hostess ones.
11: Some Entenmann's donuts.
10: Yeah, no, but I'm talking about those little ones, those Hostess ones
12: the mini ones. Sure.
10: Yeah, and I still see those on sale, and I think to myself a lot when I see things like that, who's still buying those?
12: Those
10: aren't good.
12: I find the chocolate ones are waxy. They don't really have any chocolate flavor. It's just kind of like a wax.
10: Uh-huh. I think I told you the story
12: powdered
10: before.
12: Powdered are all right. They're okay. Yeah. You got to have some milk with them or a cup of coffee, but, they're in a pinch.
10: My dog got to a contractor's tool bag, and it had a six-pack of those gets to give away to that show, even though they went on sale yesterday. So they're just not winning it before you can buy it anymore, but you can still win them, you see. But it's Motley Crue tickets if you pull off Friday Feud. So hang out, and if you esteem yourself a dumbass, and I esteem myself one. Let's be clear. Mm-hmm. Maybe don't call.
11: Yeah.
10: You know? Yeah. I mean, I understand you want those tickets, but you understand there's a greater purpose than just those tickets today,
12: right? The donuts.
10: Yeah, exactly.
12: The donuts.
10: So, yeah, that's the whole deal.
11: No donuts.
10: So, there's a businessman in England whose name is James Dooley, and he's worth about $13 million a year, this guy makes. So him and his wife, Carrie, have been married for 16 years. And he says, here is the key to a successful marriage. At least it's worked out this way for him. Key to a happy marriage. He says him and his wife have been together, but they generally don't talk to each other during the workday because he wants to stay fully focused on his job. Then at 3 p.m., he switches off work until 7, and they can talk during that window. But then he's back to all business so he can get his rest so he can make all that money the next day. So you get a 4-hour window that you can, you're allowed to have a conversation with your wife. Other than that, you're not supposed to.
12: Okay.
10: I can live with that.
12: Scheduled interaction.
10: Yes, exactly.
12: It works for them.
10: Apparently it does.
12: I guess if somebody was like calling, whether it was the guy calling the woman or the woman calling the man, throughout the workday, that would get in the way.
10: Sure.
12: That would get a little disruptive.
10: Sure. Yeah.
12: And annoying. If it was, yeah. Did you ever see the movie Falling Down?
10: Yes, of course.
12: Robert Duvall and his wife, he's retiring as the police guy.
10: Yeah, the sergeant.
12: Detective.
10: Oh, detective. Yeah. I'd say, yeah.
12: And his wife keeps calling him throughout the day, and it's so aggravating. You feel his pain as she's doing it. Yes. So it's not a bad concept.
10: Nothing pisses my wife off more than if I call her while she's at work.
12: Yeah.
10: So I try not to do it too often. But every once in a while, you got to.
12: You know it's not working.
10: And you can hear the disgust in her voice.
12: Yeah.
10: Hello.
12: Or they answer the phone, what?
10: Yeah, exactly. See, that's the thing, though. By the time I get home from work, my wife's already at work. She's been at work for a couple hours, and so we don't usually talk till around 5.
12: Right.
10: Works out pretty good.
11: Yeah.
10: So don't call. Nothing worse than, hello! It's right. Goddamn sorry.
12: Well, Skyler,
10: didn't learn to bug you.
12: Skyler and her old man have taken it to the next step. Not even in the same state. And it's worked out great.
11: I haven't talked to him since Tuesday.
10: That's... That is-

0: like I'm missing out on something?
1: That is effing amazing. That is amazing.
2: And yet you're profoundly in love.
1: Would you say you're profoundly in love?
0: Sure.
1: You see, she's just playing along, man.
2: Yeah.
1: All right. What is your word today, Skylar? What do you got for me? Let's improve our word, our vocabulary a little bit here. What do you got?
2: Trice. Three times.
1: Yeah, thrice.
0: No.
2: Thrice or trice?
1: Oh, it's
0: T-R-I-C-E.
1: Oh, trice. Oh,
2: trice.
1: Trice. Trice. No clue.
0: Means in an instant or a moment.
2: A trice?
0: Usually hear it in the phrase, in a trice.
1: I never hear that phrase.
0: Example?
1: I've never heard that phrase in my life till right now.
3: Trice. Trice. A trice.
0: Now you've heard it thrice. You've heard it thrice.
1: I heard it thrice, that trice.
2: Well,
1: your words.
0: Here's the
1: trice. Yeah. He times a made it.
0: Here's the example. The dog went outside, but when he felt how hot it was, he ran back in a trice.
1: Oh. Huh. Okay. I don't know that I've ever heard that, but
2: I'm not either. That sounds very British.
1: Yeah, it does. You know, those wacky ass
0: Brits.
1: You
0: learned something, didn't you?
1: I suppose I did. But the thing is it worth learning if you'll never use that
0: nugget?
1: You
0: should
1: use it. Yeah, use it. All right, just making sure. What's your Urban Dictionary word?
2: I was interested in that word, and then I lost that interest in a trice.
0: In a trice.
1: Just like that.
0: Well, see?
2: Today, in honor of our golf tournament tomorrow night, the Fairway to Hell 2 night golf tournament, which we'll talk about here in a moment, the four-man scramble. The four-man scramble is our Urban Dictionary phrase.
1: I don't even have a clue. Let's hear it.
2: This sounds like something Lente and his buddies would do.
1: It does.
2: You know how Lente will come back and be like, oh, we were on vacation. My buddies were all in Vegas. And he'll have some crazy story with stuff they did. You're like, who does that?
1: They do
2: what
1: that.
2: What guys do that? They really do. The four-man scramble. It's when one of the guys puts his penis in the golf ball cleaner while the other three friends watch.
1: They don't do that.
2: Lente probably would.
1: Yeah, Kevin probably has. Why would you, now, if you're going to put your balls in the ball washer,
2: right,
1: there might be some practicality going on there.
2: No, well, yes.
1: Why the Frank? Beans are one thing.
2: They're drunk, you know, they're the stupid guys.
1: Those are abrasive, those ball washers.
2: Yes,
1: man.
2: They
1: That's
2: are.
1: Not going to feel good on your
2: That's
1: on
2: like
1: your
2: wires,
1: schlong.
2: Isn't it, in there? I think.
1: Yeah. You're liable to do some serious damage to that thing.
2: Yeah. That's a bet. It's a dare or a bet. I'll bet.
1: Yeah. Sounds something like that.
2: Should we mention really quick if you are playing tomorrow night? 6:30 is the dinner.
1: Okay.
2: Check in starting at 6:30 and the dinner, which is great. And then 8 o'clock is when it gets started. Bring a flashlight, but everybody has their phone, right?
1: So totally.
2: But if you have a separate flashlight, if you want one, that's a good idea. No coolers. There's no coolers because the storehouse is providing one cooler per cart. So that's cool. There's contests for the best dressed team and the best decorated cart. But no permanent, construction on the cart. You can't get out your power tools and change it up.
1: Yeah, you can't do that.
2: Just have fun with it, though. And mulligans and extra balls in the putting contest. You can pay for all that at the event, and you're helping out the storehouse.
1: Sweet. It'll be fun.
2: Thanks to all our sponsors, too.
1: Yeah, man.
2: Sandia BMW, Albertsons, Love Etc.
0: Sandia Signs.
1: Michelob Ultra.
2: Yeah.
0: Duke City Golf.
2: And all our pals helping out.
1: Yep.
0: And Albertson's Market.
1: Albertson's Market. That's right. I think we got that all in there, man. Let's get traffic.
2: That's what she said.
1: Yeah.
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1: You had it in the ball washer and she didn't want anything to do with it now.
0: Drive's looking pretty good. You got your normal delays on I-25 and I-40. Looks like we are still accident free, but if you see something, email rob@94rock.com.
1: This music used to bring joy to people because it signaled the weekend was upon us.
2: Right.
1: And people got sent off feeling good because a couple people won. They put out best foot forward and got her done.
2: It was silly fun if somebody lost and it was kind of all those dopes. But after a while.
1: Yeah. And you know, I've had people correspond with me in the email and Messenger and stuff like that, saying that they're actually really getting a kick out of this losing streak now. They're actually cheering for another loss.
2: Okay.
1: And I'm thinking, well, that's not cool. You know, you're throwing out a vibe there to the universe. Don't manifest things. It's a bad idea. All right. If you want to play, get a second opinion and then call us 889-9494. If you both total 200 points, I will send you to Motley Crue. Now, you could say I've been sitting on these Motley Crue tickets waiting to give them away on a feud for months now. So these things got to go, folks. So let's do this. 889-9494. By the way, that Motley Crue show is coming up on September 13th. So time is of the essence here, folks.
2: Not to say we haven't had a win in a while, but the last tickets we gave away were for Three Dog Night with all the original members.
1: With all the original members. Yeah, exactly. Herman's Hermits was open
2: for them. Yeah, it was good. Man. They were at the Civic. I think it was at the Civic.
1: Yeah, something like that. Okay, take a breath. And let's do this. Here we go. 94 Rock. Who's this?
5: Hey, this is Ron.
1: All right, Ron, if you're on a speakerphone, can I talk you into getting off it for a second so we can play the game, please?
5: I am not on a speakerphone.
1: All right, cool. Yeah, that'll work. You sound fine. All right, Ron, you're going to be contestant number one. I don't need to remind you what's at stake here, do I?
5: No, I'm feeling the pressure.
1: No pressure. What you need to do is breathe.
2: Opportunity is what you're feeling.
1: That's right, man.
5: Yes.
1: It's a carpe diem kind of thing, Ron. I'm going to have you hold the line, okay?
5: All right.
1: All right, man, hang on.
2: You carpe my ass.
1: Exactly. 94 Rock, who's this?
6: This is Ken.
1: Ken, you are going to be...
6: Ken.
1: Spell it for me.
6: K-E-N.
1: Yeah, that's what I said, Ken. So, all right, yeah, it's hard to get that one wrong. All right, Ken, are you going to hassle me or are you going to break my balls? Is that what we're doing here?
6: My bad.
1: No, it's not your bad at all, dude. It's going to be your bad if you don't get this done today, though. I'll tell you that much. So you're contestant number two. Ron's contestant number one. Say a prayer. We'll get right back with you, okay?
6: All right.
1: Okay, here we go. Whew. 4-1.
2: Well, they sound like no-nonsense guys to me. Yeah. Ken sounds a little more nonsensey, but not much.
1: Ken's got a little aloofness.
2: Yeah, but he's focused.
0: Wow.
2: Yeah,
0: he's judgy.
1: All right, let's do this. Ron, are you with me?
5: Yeah, I'm here.
1: All right, man, your cohort is Ken. If you get 150, you win the tickets. If you both get 200, you both win the tickets. Phil's going to put 30 seconds on the clock, and he's going to be your clock monitor. Skyler will retain your answers. Are you ready to go?
5: I'm ready.
1: All right, let's go. Name a number that men want to know, but women will not tell.
5: Their weight.
1: Fill in the blank. Pack of what?
5: Wolves.
1: Name something you roll.
5: A joint.
1: Name an animal that doesn't have much personality.
5: Cat.
1: Name something you do using one finger only.
5: Oh, scratch your nose.
1: All right.
5: Or scratch.
1: Yeah, okay, scratch. We'll take that then. Okay, let's
2: not
1: go.
2: Bad.
1: Not bad at all. I give you a little bit of a spoiler alert. There's a number one answer to it.
2: Yeah, I figured.
1: That's really cool, man. So, all right.
5: Let's go.
1: Hey, dude. I'll decide when we go, okay? No, I'm kidding. All right, here we go, man. Name a number that men want to know, but women won't tell, and you said...
0: Wait.
1: Yeah, survey said 16. Fill in the blank. Pack of what? You said...
0: Wolves.
1: Number one answer. Yeah. Survey said 42.
2: All right.
1: Very good. Name something you roll. You said...
0: A joint.
1: Survey good said answer, man. 14.
2: That's it?
1: Yeah. Name an animal that doesn't have much personality. You said...
0: A cat.
1: Survey said...
2: Oh, boy. God.
5: Go.
1: All right. Name something you do using one finger only, and you said...
0: You scratch.
1: Survey said... that's a zero.
2: Not a bad answer.
1: Yeah, that was a... I don't make these up, dude. I get them out of the game, you know? Come on.
0: He got 72 points.
1: All right.
2: Yeah,
1: all right.
2: Not insurmountable.
1: Not at all. All right, Ron, hold the line and let's see if Ken can bring it home.
5: All right.
1: Okay, hang on.
0: I think you're going to be bringing in donuts Monday.
1: I think you're right.
2: Don't be negative now.
1: Hey, Ken.
6: Yo.
1: All right, you hold that calculator up against Scott.
0: 128.
1: You need 128 points, dude. It's not insurmountable, but your work is cut out for you. Let's be clear.
6: All right.
1: Okay.
2: Just give good answers with high scores.
1: Yeah, that'd be great.
2: That's what you gotta do.
1: That's all you gotta do. If you duplicate an answer, you're gonna hear this. Okay, so we're gonna put 35 seconds on the clock. Are you ready to go?
6: Yes.
1: Okay, here we go. Name a number that men want to know, but women will not tell.
6: Body count.
1: Fill in the blank. Pack of what?
6: Smokes.
1: Name something you roll.
6: Dice.
1: Name an animal that doesn't have much personality.
6: Fish.
1: Name something you do using one finger only.
6: Dial.
1: Dial? Okay. I think you did pretty good. No, I got you.
0: Okay.
1: Albuquerque holds its collective breath.
0: It does.
1: All right.
2: Throw a few bear claws in there on Monday, Bob. Yeah.
1: A couple of fritters.
0: I like that strawberry fritters. Shortcake.
1: Blueberry fritters. Have you ever had a blueberry fritter?
2: Cream filled. Throw some cream filled.
1: Yeah. All right. Let's see how you did, man. Name a number that men want to know, but women won't tell. You said.
0: Body count.
1: That's number of exes, right? Yeah, body count.
0: How many she slept with,
1: that
0: right?
1: That counts, yeah, okay. Survey said 21.
2: Wow.
1: All right.
2: Okay.
1: Fill in the blank. Pack of what? You said.
0: Smokes.
1: Survey said 12. Name something you roll. Survey, you said.
0: Dice.
1: Survey said 13. Name an animal that doesn't have much personality. You said.
0: Fish.
2: Good answer.
1: Survey said 25.
0: Oh, all right. Okay.
2: How many does he need?
0: He needs 57 points.
2: Come on. Let's go.
1: Okay. Here we go. Yeah.
0: And don't you be cheating there, Robert.
1: I'm not cheating. I don't cheat, man. Come on. Name something you do using one finger only. You said.
0: You dial.
1: Survey said 47.
0: Just 10 points shy. Another loss. All right, donuts on Monday. Yeah.
1: Hey, Ken, thanks for playing. And when I buy donuts because I lost the bet, you don't get any.
2: Oh.
1: All right, dude, have a good weekend. We'll talk to you soon.
6: All right, man. You
1: all right, see ya.
0: So we'll have some fritters.
1: Fritters. Hey,
0: like
1: Ron.
0: Icing.
1: 10 points shy, dude. We did not cross the finish line. We're on 20 straight weeks of losses. But thanks for trying anyway,
0: man. It was
1: close.
6: It
1: wasn't a dismal showing, and that's cool. I mean, because to lose for the 20th straight week and suck would be intolerable.
2: Right.
1: So you did all right.
6: All right. Well, thanks a lot, guys.
1: All right, man. Have a good weekend.
2: I mean, you got to feel good. You're part of this historical moment of
0: losing streak
2: of losing.
1: I don't believe this, man. I don't believe it. What is going on here?
0: I don't know, Robert. I don't know.
1: This bugs, man. I mean, I just feel like...
2: You know what we should do next week?
1: Next week on Fridays.
2: That's a good answer. The week after that.
1: Okay.
2: Is have Alexa play Siri, or with Siri. We'll have Alexa, we'll ask her, and then we'll have Siri be the other contestant. And we'll see how they do. Now, they won't win.
1: See,
2: but
1: that feels...
2: It's an exhibition
1: game. That feels desperate.
2: Oh, it sounds like, a little fun.
1: Yeah, I suppose.
2: No, but not to replace the real contestants. It's a fun exposition game.
1: Okay, like an expo.
2: An expo, that's what I said.
1: Okay, yeah, you did. All right, name a number that men want to know, but women won't tell. Their age, number one.
2: Phone number.
1: Number of exes, number two. Weight, number three. Phone number, number four.
2: Right.
1: Bra size, number five.
0: Oh.
1: When was the last time you walked up to a girl and said, hey, so those jugs of yours, which bra size?
0: Yeah. You've asked me all the time.
1: I do?
0: You guys are on the air, yeah.
1: What is it, something B?
0: It's a double A, I don't know.
1: Oh, double A.
0: Double A. Okay.
1: Triple A. Fill in the blank, pack of what? Pack of wolves, number one. Pack of gum, number two. Pack of smokes, number three. Pack of cards, number four. Pack of lies,
2: I was wondering if pack of lies would show up.
1: Name something you roll. A ball, number one.
2: Yeah.
1: Dough, number two.
2: Yeah, booger.
1: Joint, number three. No, booger's not on
2: there. Booger's not on there?
1: I thought of that one, too. Joint, number three. Dice, number four. Coins, number five. Mm. Name an animal that doesn't have much personality. A sloth is number one. Fish, two. Turtle, three. Slug, four. Snake, five. Slug is an insect. Does that count as an animal?
0: I guess.
1: Name something you do using one finger only. Dial a phone, number one. Point, number two. Type, number three. Pick nose, number four. Push a button, number five.
2: Flip somebody off was not on there.
1: Not on there. Yeah. True. Everybody probably thought of the index finger, though. That's the problem with that.
2: Yeah.
1: You ever dial a phone with the middle finger?
2: when I call you, pal.
1: Do you remember the Jimmy Dean sausage commercials back in the day? Jimmy Dean himself would be on the commercial. Uh-huh. There'd be a pan in front of him with some patty sausages frying. And he'd be all, yeah, I'm on Jimmy Dean sausage kicks ass. It's the best sausage in the world. It's the best thing. It beats the hell out of it. Their sausage is great.
2: Yeah.
1: And he would point at the sausages. I remember this clearly. And he points with his middle finger to point down at these things.
2: And you took it personal?
1: No, and he's going, this one here, this one here, this one here. He's using his middle finger. And my mom goes, of course he is. That's what men generally point with. And I was like, Well, now. You and Dad having a little row there, Mom?
2: Yeah.
1: Jeez.
2: Bitter party of Mom.
0: Wow.
2: I'm going to have to look that commercial up and see if I can find it on YouTube.
1: Yeah, we got to find it. Let's see if we can find it. Meanwhile, Comedy Club's coming up next, brought to you by Sandia Signs, who creates custom shirts, bottles, jerseys, trophies, and signs. You name it. Big orders are small. They specialize in quick turnarounds, so you get what you need, when you need it. 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Hang on a minute.
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2: My favorite freaks are the ones that try to get you to come in and look at their freaks. You know what I'm talking about? The sideshow barker dudes. I was walking down the midway. There was a dude standing there, had a microphone, cord, amplifier. That was his whole get up. And he was just yelling at people as they went past him. He was going, "You must see the world's largest rat." And I heard that and I stopped. I was like, oh hell, he's right. And he kept going, "This rat drinks gallons of water daily. This rat eats pounds of raw meat. This rat came here on a Harley Davidson motorcycle." And you go in there and you look at the rat, it's just a possum. It's not even moving. I said, "Dude, that is a dead possum." Because the fair has weird effects on you, you know? It does. Like, you will eat stuff at the fair you would never eat anywhere else ever. And you'll let people serve you. You would never let serve you anywhere else. I found myself one time waiting in line to buy a Polish sausage from a man who only had one arm. And I just kept looking down at that sausage, looking up at his arm. He goes, "What you want?" I was like, "What happened to your arm?" He goes, "Don't worry about it. I'll take a Diet Coke."
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0: course, 94 Rock at 742. Swami Scotter and Mahoney, good morning. Good to have everybody. I feel like if we're not careful, Albuquerque, and I'm including all you listeners in on this, it's not just us three. It's all of us, okay? We're all in this together. Let's get all COVID-like here. Okay, I feel like collectively at this point, we've resigned ourselves to the fact that we're not going to get a winner ever again. And when you say you resign yourself to something, you resign. You quit. So that's what it feels like, because we're going to quit on everybody
1: now. You're saying, you're speaking for all of us and saying that we've resigned ourselves, surrendered to the fact that we'll never get a winner again.
0: Well, just based on the demeanor and the posture of you two that I'm looking at right across the board here, you guys look like, your face tells me you're resigned to the fact that we're going to lose every week now.
2: No. Well, yes. Yes.
1: I'm just old and tired. Okay.
0: True debt. We can't go quietly into that good night.
1: No.
0: Who was the poet who said
1: Dylan Thomas.
0: That guy. Do not go quietly into that good night. Rage at the night.
1: Yeah.
0: Whatever the hell, something like that. I think I saw that in Dead Poets Society. So, we there can't be a resignation here. We can't allow that to happen. We can't.
1: Right.
0: You guys don't seem too broken up about it.
1: All right, Stein, you want to rage? Let's rage.
2: Well, what would you like me to do?
1: Rage.
2: Well, how shall I correct this situation?
1: Get fired up.
0: Yeah, show a little gumption. You know, show a little fortitude, some intestinal fortitude.
2: I don't think I'm the one that needs to show gumption. I would say it's the people trying to win. No?
0: Yeah, she's right.
1: I guess she's not all together with us in this.
0: Yeah, come on, Albuquerque, all in. Come on. I feel like we need to play another feud today. Just to see if we can watch this.
1: You don't want to buy those donuts.
2: A feud? He's already buying them. There's no bets.
0: So, all right, what am I getting at Amy's Donuts since I lost? What kinds do you prefer? Because that Reese's peanut butter one they got is freaking killer.
2: I don't like that.
0: Oh, that one's good.
1: I like that one.
0: Yeah, that one's real good.
2: Well, I'm picking because I'm the winner here, so.
0: Yeah. Red velvet cake?
2: Nope, I hate red velvet. I like the strawberry shortcake donut. I like the strawberry frosted donut.
0: That's a good one.
2: The white icing donut.
0: And
2: I like the fritters. Fritters are pretty damn good.
0: Fritters are good.
2: So throw some fritters in there.
1: Okay. They're all online here.
2: I think we better just get these donuts today because I don't trust you're going to bring them Monday.
0: Oh, I'll bring them on Monday. What are you talking about? You know, man, I'm not a welcher. I'm no welcher.
2: A cherry frosted donut would be good too.
0: Cherry's good?
1: Yeah. Okay. Cherry frosted. The cherry fudge.
2: I don't like cream filled.
1: She's on the second stage at TD's cherry fudge.
2: But I do think it might be okay to do a feud redo, although you still lose the bet. The bet's
1: right.
2: The bet.
1: Yeah.
0: No, we're not doing that.
1: Double or nothing?
0: It's not a bad idea.
1: 24 donuts redo. Sounds good.
0: Yeah. All right. We need to take a break. We'll get the feud out. Or the feud. The birthday's out right after this. Hang on.
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0: Rock. Okay, so ranking today, songs with a weather phenomenon in them, okay? Now, if you're going to tell me November rain or who'll stop the rain...
1: We've done the rain before.
0: No, we can't count those. It needs to be a weather phenomenon. If you're saying, who'll stop the rain? Yeah, no, okay, we've done that. Purple rain, that's a phenomenon. When is the rain ever purple? So it's got to be some kind of weather phenomenon, you see.
1: Would Hail to the King work?
0: Yeah. Yeah, I'll take it. So you send your answers to that to rob@94rock.com, and we'll get to ranking that. Ranking's going to be a little late today because we're going to be talking to Triumph's Gilmore at right about 9 o'clock. Birthdays brought to you by Video Max and Love Etc. with 3 in Albuquerque, 1 up there in Santa Fe. What do you got?
2: 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Horny Valentine's Day and pansexual.
0: They're all supposed to be that, aren't they? Valentine's Day supposed to have a relative amount of horny in them?
2: I guess.
1: If there's not, you're not doing it right. You bought the wrong gift.
0: That's right.
2: We have Sophia Santana, who's 26. Enjoyer in Boobies Bunny Bust Out. 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
0: No.
2: Oktoberfest Fantasy.
0: Bikini. I like a creamy taquito, but,
2: Bikini Busting Brunette and Sophia's Delicious Dish.
0: Yes.
2: Then we have Alana Rose. She's 23. Enjoyer in Humping My Bed.
1: We've all done it, haven't we? At some point.
2: No.
0: And I don't recall doing that, to be honest.
1: No, is it just me?
0: Yeah.
2: Just you two. My first sex tape ever. Sensual and real masturbation when my boyfriend is out of town in ponytails and red lingerie.
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2: Mark, I missed an accident.
0: Well, then
2: Northbound 25 before Sunport. So that's causing some big slowdowns there.
0: 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Yeah. Thanks. We'll get to Daily Dump Out shortly. Hang on a minute.

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10: NBC News Radio, I'm Michael Kastner. Hundreds are dead and somewhere around 1,000 people are missing, including nearly 100 Americans, after apocalyptic flash flooding swept through an area along the Nepal-Tibet border. The flood happened Wednesday when the collapse of a glacier sent a deadly wall of water.

0: One of the pictures was a little off. Turns out it was a Dolly Parton impersonator, Kelly Vaughn. So Kelly Vaughn says she started getting calls and texts from her friends saying, hey, you were on CNN. And she's like, why? But so CNN is apologizing to Dolly Parton's family.
1: So what's that got to do with a staffing shortage, though?
2: They're just
0: interns collecting pictures.
1: No. Didn't they used to?
0: Huh?
1: I have a feeling they probably did before.
0: I don't know.
1: That sounds like an intern job to me.
2: At least the impersonator wasn't Roddy Rhinestone, the male impersonator in Vegas.
1: Yeah, right.
2: That would have been a little more egregious.
1: All right.
2: Peter Cullen, another death, unfortunately. And you're thinking, Peter Cullen, who the hell is Peter Cullen? A voice actor best known for portraying Optimus Prime.
1: Oh, I saw that yesterday. Does that count as our three?
2: The movies, the TV shows, the video games. Yeah, Peter Cullen. I don't know about that. I mean, who am I to say?
1: So then that's the thing. If celebrity deaths come in threes, how substantial does the person have to be? Because Shelley Fabares just died recently. Is that how she says it? I don't even know. See, that's the show. Fabares.
2: It's old school. Shelley Fabre.
1: Fabre. Okay. Does she count? Is she big enough to count? Because, I mean, you got Tim Curry, you got Dolly Parton. So I feel like the three needs to be somebody fairly substantial.
0: Frank Beard.
1: Count Frank Beard in there, but I don't know if other people would.
2: Yeah, it's all subjective.
1: So, yeah, if you're the voice of Optimus Prime, people are like, oh, that's a shame, but they don't count.
0: Yeah,
2: J.P. Morgan. I don't know if she counts. But, again, who are we to judge?
1: It's our show. We can judge all we want.
2: Peter Cullen, the voice of Optimus Prime, passed away cause of death, lugging those giant testicles around for years and years.
1: Yeah.
2: With a voice like that, you know, he needs a wheelbarrow. You know what I mean?
1: Good for him.
0: AMC Theaters launching a tribute to Dolly Parton. Starting today through September 2nd, about 200 locations nationwide will host two daily matinee screenings of her movies, Steel Magnolias and The Best Little Whorehouse in Texas.
1: Nine to five.
2: Yeah, that's surprising, huh?
1: Yeah, it is.
0: Yeah.
2: They're doing all kinds of specials, too, on TV.
1: You got to show 9 to 5. How do you not show 9 to 5?
2: They will. I'm sure at some point they will.
1: Good.
2: You're a gamer back in the day. Not so much
1: back
2: now,
1: back in the day,
2: right?
1: Not so much now, yeah.
2: Netflix releasing nearly half an hour of the upcoming Grand Theft Auto 6. Latest edition of the popular game comes out in November. But today they'll release 27 minutes of in-game content, collaborating with Rockstar Games. An extended look.
1: So
2: I haven't played Grand Theft Auto in 30
1: years.
2: No,
1: it's been a long time. It was the 2000s was the last time I had an Xbox 360 and would play those games.
2: Right.
1: I hear Netflix, I think it's Netflix, has games on it. And you can get on there and actually play games like the whole family can.
2: Yeah.
1: And they have games on Netflix. Is that
2: true?
1: They
2: play like your Wheel of Fortune games
1: stuff like that. Right. Have you done that?
2: I haven't. I've done it on the Fire Stick.
1: Okay.
2: They have their version of it.
1: Okay.
2: And we had a DVD, a CD-ROM.
1: Okay.
2: A CD-ROM of Wheel of Fortune, but no, not on Netflix.
1: How very 1998.
2: I know. Well, I was tired of my floppy disk. So,
1: I'm sorry to hear it's all floppy now.
2: It is. That's what happens.
1: Yeah, that's what they say.
0: Sexual abuse lawsuit that was filed against Steven Tyler. It's going to be starting on September 21st. That's when the trial is scheduled. Superior Court judge sided with Steven Tyler on a few issues, including denying Julia was the girl. She was 16 at the time they started dating.
1: Yeah.
0: Denied her effort to exclude any evidence that she consented to the romance, as well as ruling that she cannot talk about the abortion she had while with him. So Tyler convinced her parents to grant him guardianship so that she could travel across state lines without criminal prosecution. Yeah. And here's the thing. He did discuss the relationship in two of his books.
2: Very Ted Nugent of him.
0: Yeah.
2: Did Ted do that with a girl from Hawaii? And go ahead and adopt her, Ted. Then you can bring her back to the States.
1: Yikes.
2: Yeah. You want one more?
1: Yeah.
2: Jacob Tremblay, who I'm not familiar with. Young Ted Kaczynski. Long before he became the infamous domestic terrorist, the Unabomber, in the new Netflix show, Unabomber.
0: Oh.
2: This should be good, but it's starting young. I guess the story centers on teenaged Ted Kaczynski transforming from a 16-year-old Harvard prodigy into the infamous Unabomber, subjected to controversial psychological experiments by Professor Henry Murray.

0: played by Russell Crowe.
1: You know, I guess.
0: I don't know anything about all that. So that's interesting. You.
2: I listened to a podcast about the Unabomber, and I'm not all that impressed.
0: No?
2: No. No.
0: Was it?
3: You're not impressed.
2: No, I'm not. I mean, you know, if you're going to kill somebody and you can't get right in their face, I'm not all that impressed. If you got to do it from a long distance, that just tells me you're a pussy.
0: But isn't that the intelligence? Isn't that the genius of it?
2: Yeah.
0: How many did he kill? I don't recall.
2: I think two or three.
0: Did he maim others? Did some not?
2: There might have been a maiming.
0: Yeah.
2: There might have been a maiming, yeah. But I'm just not all that impressed.
0: All right.
2: That's all I'm saying.
0: Should we tell Netflix to cancel?
2: Yes, please.
0: No, okay.
2: All right. Thanks for all that. Let's get traffic right now.
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3: So accident northbound 25 Sunport. That wreck is off to the left there. So stay right and expect delays. If you see something, email rob@94rock.com.
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1: Songs
2: with a weather phenomenon in them. Just raining, that's not really a phenomenon. But if it's purple rain, now we got a weather phenomenon, you see. 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We'll rank them probably about 9:30 today. So this is the final week of preseason. Take it for what it is. But a late two-point conversion gave Buffalo a 28-27 win over Pittsburgh. Now, Steelers coach Mike McCarthy said yesterday, all four Steelers quarterbacks have earned spots on the roster. That doesn't mean they're all four going to play, but that would be Aaron Rodgers, Mason Rudolph, rookie Drew Aller, and a guy by the name of Will Howard. I get the funny feeling Will Howard's going to be the odd man out there, you know.
3: Do you feel like Aaron Rodgers, will he complete the season? I have a bad feeling.
2: He did last year.
3: I know, but I don't know.
2: It wouldn't break my heart if he did. He's 42?
3: Yeah.
2: Something like that. Not looking good, I suppose. I don't know. Cleveland blows out New England 37-13. You'll never hear Cleveland blowing out anybody once the regular season starts. Fernando Mendoza struggled 7-14, 57 yards. But in this preseason, he's thrown two picks and he's been sacked four times. Niners 18, Raiders 12. Everyone's favorite to take it all this year, the Rams, with a 20-18 win over the Chargers. Packers running back Josh Jacobs facing misdemeanor charges of battery and criminal damage to property after what police describe as a physical altercation with his girlfriend. He was arrested on May 26th. If there's a suspension by the league, Green Bay is going to miss Jacobs' production mightily. He had 13 touchdowns last year. Major League Baseball news, the Braves beat the Dodgers again. And that makes it a sweep for Atlanta over L.A. The Braves with a 1-0 win. Chris Sale, a complete game shutout. He struck out 11 in the win. San Francisco hands Arizona a 6-1 loss. The Diamondbacks 1.5 off a wild card spot. Milwaukee just keeps winning. They took out the Mets 8-2. Jack Caglanoni had a 5-hit game with a homer in Kansas City's 13-2 win over Toronto. Houston takes out the Yankees 5-1. St. Louis gets past Baltimore 7-5. And Washington pays back Colorado for getting blown out by him on Wednesday night. Nationals 7, Rockies 1. Send your power ranking answers in. We're going to talk to Dan from Expo New Mexico right after this break. Hang on a minute.
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2: All right, good to have everybody. 8:14 right now. Songs with a weather phenomenon in them. Again, if you're going to say the rain song, that's not a phenomenon. That's just rain. But if there's some kind of phenomenon in there, now we got something, okay?
3: Now you got me scratching my head. I have to think now.
2: There's not a ton, but there's enough. Yeah. So, send them to me, rob at 94rock.com. Our buddy Dan Morning in studio, director of Expo New Mexico, on account of it's August 28th. It's pretty much September, so fair time is upon us officially.
21: Yeah, baby. And I'm here. I'm actually in studio. Yeah,
2: he's beating himself up about not making it last week. I told him it's all good.
21: That's
2: all
21: good. Good times have all. Well, listen, man, that's white hair. That ain't golden highlights. And, right? Sometimes it's good. But hey, you were talking about Dylan Thomas and the poet for Rage Against That Night.
2: Yeah,
21: man.
2: Yeah.
21: There was a movie. It was a great movie that it was showcased. Anybody remember One Dead Poets Society?
2: Oh, don't tell me. I know comedy. This. Do not rate. Oh, God. That's where I got the quote from, was seeing that movie.
21: Absolutely.
2: Do not rage again. Oh, tell me.
21: Oh, Rodney Dangerfield, Back to School.
2: Oh, thank you. That was the one. That's the one. Yeah. He says it to Sally Kellerman.
21: Oh, yes. Yeah. One for morning right there, baby.
2: I never bought that Rodney Dangerfield ended up banging Sally Kellerman.
3: Right.
2: That was the one part of that movie where I was like, I don't see it, man.
3: Rodney had that written into the script. That was contractual. That's
21: great. Hey, but it had one of my favorite bands in that movie as well.
2: Oingo Boingo. Oh, they're great.
21: Oh, my God.
2: I love that band. Yeah.
21: Oh, yeah, me too.
2: Cool.
21: So, reminisced a little bit. We're good now.
2: It's all right. We can do it.
21: Hey, State Fair, baby. We're here.
2: Okay.
21: It's on, man.
2: Now, you know what I'm going to talk to you about first at the State Fair, right?
21: Let's bring it.
2: Let's talk food.
21: Let's talk some
2: what
21: food.
2: What do we got going on this year? God. Yeah.
21: Well, first of all, you know, we always, the number one contest of all contests, the mother of all contests, is the green chili cheeseburger contest.
2: Right.
21: And, man, we have got these places from all over the state. And everybody thinks, well, man, it's just an Albuquerque. It's local. And absolutely not, man. So this year, what we have, I'll give you a rundown of the challengers.
2: Let's go.
21: We got Fuego 505.
2: Okay.
21: They're from Albuquerque.
2: Yeah.
21: Good burger. Effing Bar.
2: It's real good.
21: Real
2: I've had
21: good
2: it.
21: Burger.
2: Yes, it is. Real
21: but
2: good.
21: But then you're going to have to go up against, you know, Tico, man, from Sparky's, you know.
2: I haven't had it.
21: Oh, Sparky's. Oh,
2: legit. I haven't. I'll
21: it's
2: have to
21: legit.
2: Try it. All right, I'll
21: no
2: try
21: doubt.
2: It. Cool.
21: Then we have Stacker's. Burger Company.
2: I've
21: Stackers,
2: seen it.
21: They're in 505
2: okay.
21: Food Hall. Yeah. Badlands Burgers and Brews out of Aztec. Man, we're going all the way up
2: sure.
21: north. Then we got Fat Sats out of Berlin.
2: Oh, I've been there.
21: Yeah.
2: I've had that one too.
21: Legit.
2: Okay.
21: Every one of these are legit burgers.
2: Okay.
21: And this one, I mean, if you've never been to Santa Rosa, La Via Burgers and Boba.
2: I haven't tried
21: man,
2: that.
21: Man,
2: I'll have to.
21: Ridiculous good.
2: All right, cool.
21: And Smash and Shake we got here in Albuquerque.
2: That's up on Tramway and Candelaria.
21: Yep,
2: I've seen it. I haven't tried that yet either.
21: That's up in the high rent district, brother.
2: Yeah, right.
21: I don't ever get up that high. So,
2: I was out of my element when I was up there, trust me.
21: Exactly.
3: Now, when they do these, are they going classic? You got to go classic? Or some of them going in different directions and trying new stuff?
21: Well, I mean, exactly. Some do the traditional. They keep it as classic of that. And incredible. But then you get, you know, like Oso Grill out of Capitan, which did this insanity burger with the roasted green chili and breaded and deep fried. Oh, my God.
2: You see.
21: Now you're getting smacking the table, man. When do we eat? Let's go, man.
2: Right? Now, here's the thing, though. If I'm judging that, of course you're going to adjust on taste. Okay? That's definitely a criteria. But to me, and this is why I have to say out of the ones I've tried, I might go Effing Bar. Those guys don't skimp on the chili heat. They actually bring a hot green chili, and that's important to me.
21: To a lot of New Mexicans.
2: Yeah.
21: You know, and I think that, if you can feel your tum going numb.
2: Yeah.
21: Yeah.
2: Yeah.
21: Then
2: you got something. You hit it there. Yep.
21: But Isleta Grill was what won last year. They won the People's Choice, whatever, but they had a little bit of a tragedy happening. You know, somebody ran into their building, destroyed their building, so they're working.
2: Sucks.
21: Over there, that's a good burger.
2: Okay,
21: guys.
2: All right.
21: But we're going to bring them back to judge, so they're going to be able to judge. They couldn't participate to defend the title, but they'll be back.
2: All right, good.
21: But good stuff. Yeah,
2: good,
21: we love
2: good.
21: That food.
2: Yeah.
21: And then you know, because we're still on food, man, we have the up and coming chefs of New Mexico. We have a high school culinary competition. We've been running it. Gas Company in New Mexico has been sponsoring that.
2: Okay.
21: And, man, it is awesome. I don't know what they're doing down in Carlsbad, but they've won it for the last 3 years.
2: The Carlsbad High School kids?
21: Carlsbad High School.
2: Wow, cool.
21: Like, man, they're wicked good down there. But we've got.
2: Is it a coincidence that these high school kids are cooking for everybody and it's sponsored by the Gas Company, though?
21: Nah.
2: I'm just wondering.
21: Well, is there irony in that? I don't know.
2: Okay,
21: but we appreciate Gas Company. We love all the energy, man. I mean, Chevron, presenting sponsor.
2: Yeah.
21: You know, Pattern Energy, Wind Energy. We cover all the energy,
2: baby.
21: Yeah,
2: you do.
21: When we talk about energy, okay, I'm bringing it. Here we go. We got Volcano Vista, local, my son's alma mater.
2: Okay.
21: Right there. Alamogordo High School.
2: Okay.
21: Carlsbad, like I said, Cuba High School, Penasco, Santa Fe Indian School, and Taos High School.
2: Sweet.
21: All over the state,
2: cool.
21: Man. And these kids are bringing it, man.
2: Nice.
21: It was unbelievable.
2: And if you're from Carlsbad and you're winning, good for you, first of all. But second of all, Northern New Mexico, you can let them do you like that?
3: Right.
2: You can't, that can't be allowed.
21: Oh, yeah, no. It's spirited, let's say it that way.
2: I'll bet.
21: Well, you know, you got parrots, too, you know.
2: There you go.
21: Introduce parrots into any kind of competition sport.
2: That's for sure.
3: You have them brawling at the
21: We got yellow and red cards, man. We're out there in the beautiful game. We'll take care of it. But then the food at the fair. I mean, you know, just the concessionaires, what they're bringing this year. there's all kinds of great stuff coming.
2: Do you have the one oddity item that every state fair has to have, right? Do you have anything like that?
21: Oh, yeah, we've got. Okay. Most of the stuff we have is kind of odd. The Korean corn dog booth. Trust me.
2: Have you ever had one of them?
21: Oh.
2: They're really good, man. Oh, I had one, God. Too. There's
21: and
2: a restaurant.
21: And you can get whatever the heck you want on it. You know,
3: it's, what it's, makes it Korean? Describe.
2: How would you explain it?
21: I don't know.
2: It's hard to explain.
21: Yeah, it really is. It's
3: is it a sauce? Is it a what?
2: Yeah, well, there's a sauce. Yeah,
21: yeah, okay. Definitely they have Asian influence on that on that stuff. But I don't know. It's just great.
3: All right,
21: it's great.
2: I mean, my daughter brought one home a couple weeks ago, and I'm like, wait, what? She said Korean corn dog. I said, well, let me try a bite of that, and I did, and I was like, man, well, I don't know what's going on in there, but that's pretty damn good.
21: You know? Oh yeah, no, these guys, and they're huge.
2: Yeah,
21: you know, of course it's fair, right?
2: Sure.
21: Yeah we got to have heart attack kind of portions.
2: It's
21: what
2: we're talking about.
21: Yeah, and that's what we tell people. But listen, man, if you're on a diet, skip it. Toss it, man. Start over.
2: Cheat week.
21: Yeah, if I can figure out a way, like I said, to batter and deep fry lettuce and put a little powdered sugar on it, man, I'd do it.
2: I'd probably try it, too.
21: Oh, yeah. Sounds all right. It'd be awesome. We're frying water, basically, so that's all good. But, the food is going to be off the hook this year. The pickle pizza guy is coming back, and he's doing his pickled pizza, and this pizza, and I am the Italian generation, man. Yeah. I mean, we are traditionalists in it, but he does this white dill sauce. He makes his own dough, and it's with dill pickles, and it's,
2: that sounds freaking awesome.
21: Yeah, but he's taking pickle, blue Takis on this now and putting the Takis on it. Takis, pickles, dill, pizza. Okay, I'm sorry. I had a moment there right there. I'm good.
2: You ever heard that come from the bathroom, like one day you're walking by and the door's shut and my poop's blue and you're like, you've been eating the Takis again?
21: They're evil. They're great. Man, that's a state fair to me. I don't care. That's entertainment. This is the same guy a few years back who brought the Carolina Reaper pizza.
3: Oh, God. He's allowed in?
2: Oh, God.
21: Dude.
3: There's not a restraining
21: that
3: order?
21: That was... It was so we did a competition, $100 if you could finish it in 15 minutes. You know,
2: I don't think I could finish it in 15 days.
21: OMG. Right. So when they're in there, when they got gas masks basically on to do that, no, this is not something we want to ingest at all. Matter of fact, I had the paramedics came in and said, hey, Bill, you need to suspend this competition. We know you're into the competition, but this thing needs to stop. So we had to stop the competition.
2: Yeah. We were like, I get it. I just tore a piece of the crust off so I could try it. And I was maced. I couldn't stand it.
3: I think, and I'm not speaking out of school because he said it on the air. Kevin Lente tried it.
21: Yep.
3: And had blood in the stool.
2: Yeah.
21: Well, he lost a bit, so that's all fair.
2: Yeah. Sorry. That's what I said.
21: Yeah, but when I was bringing that pizza down in my truck, I was like, God, head out the window. I said, he's so screwed.
2: Yeah, that smell is, even the smell of gay.
3: And there's a variety of reasons why Lente might have blood in his skin.
2: Well, that's not cool.
21: Hey, well, you can always wash it down with our new State Fair beer this year. Okay. That's the great thing. Boxing Bear. I love these guys. If you've never been to Boxing Bear, they're a small family brewery that is just expanding.
2: My niece works for Boxing Bear. She'll probably be out there.
21: Oh, the Centennial Lager is what we have this year.
2: Okay.
3: Nice.
21: Oh, it's nice, light. It's refreshing, but it's got enough hop to it to know that you're drinking a craft brew.
2: Where do you get that in particular?
21: Oh, man. All the stores right now, you can get it. And it'll be on draft at the fair. We'll have it at the Speakeasy for sure and a couple other locations.
2: Okay, all right.
21: It's good. And man, Kevin and his family, Dylan's, his son, is a head brewer. Oh, good people, man.
2: Yeah.
21: That's what the fair is kind of all about, man. You know, we want to bring local people together, and we represent local bands, local music.
2: And there's always tons of that.
21: Oh, absolutely. And we're doing that again as well this year. You know, Soundwave, our music festival, is back for New Mexico musicians. It's bigger and better. And Jam in the Van from YouTube will be back again. They had such a great time last year that they're coming back. So,
2: cool.
21: We're going to be representing that. And that'll be on Main Street and at Pavilion this year.
2: Now, who's playing in Tingley? What band you got?
21: Oh, baby. You know, we were talking a little bit about this before. We have our assortment of country. Got to have the Turnpike Troubadours, man. Red Dirt just great, unbelievable musicians.
2: All right.
21: And we have Ian Munsick, also another Red Dirt Arts. It's on the first weekend. But then we get into the last weekend, and it starts getting interesting.
2: Okay.
21: And on Thursday, we're bringing Everclear.
2: All right.
21: Great band. Yeah, yeah. I mean, like, if you have never listened to Everclear, you know, kind of that sublime kind of vibe to it. But they are amazing.
2: Got that Back to the 90s thing going.
21: Oh, absolutely.
2: Sure.
21: Yeah, love it. And then the most exciting band, I think, right now, one of the hottest bands out there, is called The Warning.
2: If you're not familiar with The Warning out there in the listening audience, go YouTube them, because they're as much fun to watch as they are to listen to.
21: Yeah, they are. Yeah.
2: They're good. Those girls bring it. They're
21: three
2: serious.
21: Sisters out of Monterey, Mexico.
2: Yeah.
21: And we got them early. We went to a showcase, you know, for all the promoters and whatnot in Nashville. This is in October.
2: Yeah.
21: And they were the band. They're saying, hey, this band, watch out for them. So we booked them right away. Got the good price.
2: Yeah, yeah, baby. Good.
21: But they are amazing. Entertainment value alone.
2: I remember seeing a video of them when they were just little girls covering Enter Sandman on YouTube. It was a whole viral thing. And here we are, right, with maybe 10 years later. And, they've grown into those instruments quite well. They're good players, man.
21: That's very well stated. Yeah. I like that.
2: Yeah. No, I'm saying they play well. They play really good. They sing really good. They write decent songs.
21: Yeah, they just dropped a new album, and it's amazing. Trust me, man, get your tickets for that. It's selling out quick.
2: Yeah, that's going to be fun.
21: Yeah, cool. It's going to be good. And then we're going to end up, you know, with Tanya Tucker. We got to bring the old school, you know, country, classic country.
2: Yeah, yeah.
21: Still big in New Mexico. So big array of, and the rodeo, hang on, man. The best cowboys, the best, nastiest, ranking, snot slinging, you know, cowboy stomping bulls will be coming that first weekend. Yeah, because this is the last point rodeo before NFR. So a lot of the best cowboys will be here. Rodeo's going to be off the hook, you know, and we have all kinds of new beer gardens going on. And again, man, we're talking about, hey, you know what? You go to the speakeasy, have a couple cocktails or a mocktail or two if you want that, and then go out and get a tattoo. Yeah,
2: we do a tattoo.
21: Tattoos at the fair. Nothing says state fair like getting a tattoo.
2: But we're not talking about a henna tattoo. Oh, we're talking about the rodeo.
21: That would be cheating.
2: Yes, it
21: would. We don't cheat over here at the fair. We're having True Grit Tattoo Salon. They will be there in full and with all their artists, and they will be bringing you your flash tattoo, maybe $40. That's about it. Can you believe that?
2: That's a bargain.
21: I feel like I'm selling cars or something like that. I'm selling tattoos. But no, they're great tattoos. And it's, trust me, people are going to get their tattoos at the fair.
2: And you're getting a midway set up as we speak, right?
21: Oh, man, this weekend. Oh, man, next weekend, Labor Day. We're open up here early.
2: Cool.
21: There it is. And free admission. Not going to charge anybody to get in. Just go get your wristband and ride, baby. And
2: okay.
21: They are setting it up right now. Almost completed. They have got some of the most ridiculous, gut-wrenching, adrenaline junkie kind of rides. They always bring
3: it. Snot slinging?
21: We sling other stuff too, but we can't talk about that on here.
2: Now, we got to get a traffic report real quick, Dan. Hold on one second here. Let's do that.
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21: 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Highly recommend it. You can buy your ticket. It's a 7-minute ride, man. And you don't have any of the parking problems. You go through security at Coronado Mall.
2: Yep.
21: So you just drive around. And you're rocking and rolling as soon as you get there. Yeah,
2: that's the way to do it for sure.
21: Yeah, and then tickets this year are going to be just cheap, man. We're going to be running a sale over Labor Day too. Wink, wink, nudge, nudge.
2: Okay.
21: To get in. We don't want anybody to say it's not affordable to get in the fair. We'll have Dollar Day on Wednesday. Opening day, $2 admission, $2 tickets, man.
2: Beautiful.
21: $2 rides, man. I mean, so we want to make sure that New Mexico gets out and enjoys their show. This show belongs to New Mexico.
2: So it's starting 1 week from today?
21: Yeah, that's the midway. And that's also American Futurity, man.
2: Okay.
21: Go out and see the greatest horses in the world, richest horse race in the world at Downs of Albuquerque.
2: Cool.
21: Same weekend. So come on out, man. It's going to be fun, man. And watch the fair getting set up.
2: Cool. We'll see you out there for sure, Danny. Know this.
3: Next time, Dan, bring the energy.
2: Please.
21: No, I'm tired of this weak stuff, man. I'm sorry, man. I have to load up on caffeine or something.
2: Great seeing you as always, man.
21: Always a pleasure, you guys.
2: Yeah, man. All right, we're going to take a quick break. Hang on a second.
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6: All right, then. Gotta love it with Dan. Good dude, man.
7: Yeah. So. He's passionate. He loves what he does.
6: And there's going to be some redoing of things out on the fairgrounds. I think I'm allowed to say that. I think I'm allowed to tell that story.
7: Well, that's been in the news for a long time. Well, but talking about.
6: But stuff. I mean, it's underway. And when they're done, it's going to be pretty cool. Let's just hope that they don't put lipstick on a pig with Tingley and they figure it out.
7: Right.
6: You know what I'm saying? So, yeah. All right. We'll get a ranking together, and it's probably going to happen later today because Triumph's Gilmore should be joining us around 9 o'clock. Meanwhile, it is Tom Petty, 94 Rock.

0: 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Quick break. We'll be back right after this. Hang on.
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0: All right, good to have everybody. Triumph's Gilmore should be joining us soon. So, we've decided that the barbecue contest, which was phenomenal for years and years and years.
22: Yeah.
0: It was time to branch out a little bit. So this year, it's going to be the 94 Rock Morning Show's dessert contest. So whatever is your best dessert dish, you want to make sure you bring it by the station on Friday, September 18th. Make it enough to serve about six, because we've got three or four judges. And if you pull those things, and I don't care if it's a pie, a cake, a cookie,
22: whatever.
0: Whatever it is.
22: So the more variety, the better.
0: Damn straight. 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
23: Wait, man. Get some of that up in here.
0: Well,
23: edible cookie dough.
22: Let me say this. Yes, hey, Cookie Dough Bliss, how you doing?
0: Hey, you single here?
23: Yeah.
0: So, yeah, that's going to be happening on September 18th. 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And that's happening again Friday, September 18th. And you bring your entries right by here at the station, 4400 Masthead, Suite 110.
22: Now, the good news is we can all partake in all of these, unless there's some meat and some dessert.
23: I'm sure there might be bacon mixed in some
22: there
23: of it.
22: There could be. There could be, but I probably not that much. Not like barbecue.
23: But you know what? It's not up to me. It's
22: no,
23: the judges,
22: but still, but it's just more fun. Yeah. It's more fun to everybody gets to partake.
0: It's going
22: to
0: be good. It's going to be diabetes.
22: Yeah. If we do it right.
0: Damn straight. So stay tuned for more details. That's happening Friday, September 18th. And if you know somebody who's got a badass dessert, let them know, man. All right. Let's get traffic.
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2: NBC News Radio, I'm Michael Kastner. Jury deliberations are back underway in the Lindsay Clancy triple murder trial in Massachusetts. Clancy admits to strangling her three young children in 2023, but pleaded not guilty on account of a postpartum psychotic break. The death toll from the Nepal flood has risen to over 500. A wall of water tore through a Nepal mountain town on Wednesday, killing hundreds, and authorities say over 1,000 are still missing, and that includes dozens of Americans. NBC international correspondent Claudio Lavanga.
3: The emergency is far from over. Just in the early hours of this morning, police in Nepal said that they received information that a water dam on the Tibet side has burst again and has called for the public and rescue workers to remain alert and go to a safe location.
2: President Trump says the U.S. is sending aid to Nepal. Michael Kastner, NBC News Radio.
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0: We ought to be hearing from Triumph's Gilmore very shortly, so stand by for that. And if you listen closely, you could score tickets to see Triumph. Meanwhile, it's Tesla 94 Rock.

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4: Listener Val just asked me if a cobbler counts.
5: Sure.
4: Well, of course it does.
6: Yes.
4: Of course it does.
5: Unless it's a cobbler entree, a savory cobbler, then maybe not. But I does that exist? Is there such a thing?
6: I bet there is.
4: Yeah. How would you,
5: would they call it something else, though?
4: Meat pie?
5: Like a souffle? Is that like a souffle or a meat pie? Shepherd's pie?
4: Okay, I see what you're saying.
5: Chicken pot pie.
4: So you're saying
5: that's not a cobbler.
4: Guys,
6: the dessert would be the thing you have after.
4: Shut up, bitch. Make me turkey pot pie.
6: Yeah.
5: So
4: just because it's got pie in the name,
6: yeah,
4: doesn't necessarily. All right, I see where you're going.
5: Yeah,
4: I see your.
5: Well, I'm confused why she's asking about a cobbler, because isn't that always a dessert?
4: Hell yeah.
5: Oh, a la mode and whatnot.
4: Yeah. If you don't have your cobbler a la modes, you're not doing it right.
5: Yeah. You're an effing a-hole.
6: Or sounds like she's just checking because she's bringing y'all some cobbler.
4: That's what I was trying not to say, but you did. Wait, now, what were you saying?
6: I think she's just checking, verifying, because she's thinking, I'm making my cobbler. I want to make sure.
5: That's a good cobbler. What kind? Can we ask?
4: She didn't say.
5: What's your name?
4: What kind? Val.
5: Val, what kind of cobbler?
4: There's all kinds of cobbler. If you're asking me what the best cobbler is.
5: Yeah. That's tough.
6: I only know
5: they're all
6: peach
5: good.
6: Cobbler.
4: Peach cobbler's really good.
5: Cherry
4: cobbler's really good. Blueberry cobbler's.
6: Is there a pumpkin spice cobbler?
5: Tip.
6: Don't bring anything pumpkin spice.
4: Yeah. Val, if you're making a pumpkin cobbler, then stay home.
6: Yeah.
4: I'm just saying.
5: Look, I'm not going to name them all. Right here it says 17 easy fruit cobbler
4: name
5: desserts.
4: Name them all. I want to know. Okay.
5: Oh, geez. I don't know if we have time. Apple cobbler, strawberry cobbler, blackberry, cherry, sweet potato.
4: No.
5: Tomato cobbler.
6: No. What is that?
5: Savory tomato cobbler. No. I don't know. Sounds like something mama would have made back in the day in the old country.
4: Okay. What else?
5: You got your mix. You got your berry and peach cobblers.
4: Okay.
5: There's the blueberry.

0: Yeah, blueberry cobblers are great.
1: It's all good.
2: He was just naming his cobblers.
0: I don't want to. That's about it. I don't eat sweet potato cobbler.
1: Fine, but it's all about you, pal.
0: I'm not saying
1: maybe
0: it
1: I
0: is.
1: Want just to try a pumpkin or a pumpkin spice.
0: You try away
1: cobbler. Then. Maybe I do.
0: Sweet potatoes. I don't get.
1: Oh, I love a sweet potato.
2: I don't like them.
1: I don't understand.
0: I'm not big.
1: I don't understand
0: big.
1: why
0: I don't understand either. All I know is when I eat it, I'm like, yeah, this isn't good.
1: With a little
2: I'm
1: butter.
2: I'm looking at the tomato cobbler.
1: And a little salt.
0: Yeah.
2: And it looks pretty good. Cooked down fresh tomatoes topped with warm, cheesy, and flaky drop biscuits.
0: Okay.
2: Oh, yeah.
0: Okay. Now
2: good.
0: That
2: no,
0: does sound pretty damn good. Does that count as a dessert at that
2: I
0: point?
2: I don't know.
1: I think that's a savory cobbler.
0: Right.
1: I don't think that would count.
0: Okay, so we can't count that.
1: That could be a side dish with the meal. Do you see what I'm saying?
2: Right. Yes.
0: I do see what you're saying. Well, the problem is if somebody brings that in, we gotta be ready to deal with this eventuality. Because I'd hate to see somebody go to the trouble if we're not going to count it.
1: Right. Well, that's why she's asking, I guess.
0: I suppose.
1: As far as cobbler goes, I doubt she's thinking a tomato savory cobbler.
0: Yeah, yeah, I've never heard of such a thing. It's outlandish, I tell you.
1: It is outlandish.
0: Oh, man.
1: AF.
0: Well, okay. We're supposed to hear from Triumphs Gilmore at some point, but we'll see if that shakes out. We're going to do the rankings until we do, and that's right after this. Hang on a second.
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0: You know, that's why I like to have judges independent of us for contests like this.
16: Right.
0: Because I could make an argument that of all the different kinds of cuisines, because I love Asian food. I love Asian food. I love Mexican food. I love Italian food. Hey, let's be honest. I love food. But barbecue might be my single favorite.
16: Yeah, that's good.
0: I'm just saying, it's really good.
16: It's right up there.
0: Really good. So, but the barbecue contest was great. We did it for the longest time, and all you folks who entered your stuff were extraordinary. It was great. I'm not kidding. I mean, seriously, if you could have seen and tasted the stuff that people have brought in over the years, it's mind-blowing.
1: And the presentation.
0: Yeah.
16: Yeah.
0: Yeah. So now that we rotate to a dessert contest, that was Theo from Nomad Barbecue's idea. I like it. So that's what we're doing here. And I can only imagine, I bet this one raises the bar even more.
1: Well, it certainly opens up the playing field
0: a little bit,
1: because then a lot of people that don't barbecue, they don't have a smoker, you know,
0: or grill.
1: Yeah, they're now open to participate.
0: Yes,
1: and I imagine there's got to be people that are like, "Hey, Nana, hey, Grandma,
0: bring it,
1: yeah,
0: bring it, Grandma can win. We're
1: not. Or hey, let me just steal your recipe, Grandma. Or you make it, and I'll take it in.
0: That's what you do.
1: Yeah.
0: And then
1: you gotta give her credit.
0: You're like, Grandma, what's the grand prize? And you went first. You get $500. Oh, it was like $10. Here you go.
1: Yeah.
0: Yeah. It's gonna be good. It's gonna be really good. I can't tell you. I can't look you in the face and tell you that I have anything that I've ever made that's like a dessert. I can cook
1: really?
0: A few things for dinner, but yeah. But I don't think I've ever really gotten down on a. On a dessert before.
2: Well, baking takes skill.
0: Yeah, it does. Absolutely.
2: Yeah, it's like
0: absolutely.
2: Exact measurements and stuff. Right?
1: That's the difference, whatever. Right? Baking, it's exact measurements. Cooking, it's like, I just do it to taste. Yeah. You know, I put in what I feel like, you know, add a little of this or whatever. It's a little free form.
0: Yes.
1: Baking is a little more precise.
0: Okay.
1: Unless you're really good at it, and then you can experiment.
0: There's people who probably, I would imagine that there's going to be some times where the aprons are covered in flour. This is my hotline. Hold on a second. Good morning, hotline.
17: Hey, Philip from here. We got Gil here for you.
0: Yeah, we're ready, man. Gil, are
17: you
0: there?
17: How you doing?
0: What's going on, man?
17: I am here, guys. How's it in Albuquerque this morning?
0: Good, dude, and we're really stoked because when you announced this Triumph Rock and Roll Machine Reloaded tour like a year ago, we talked to you, and we were really excited about it, but we were busting your balls about bringing it to Albuquerque, and look, you listened, and you brought it here.
17: There you go, you see? Be careful what you wish for.
0: So it's going to be at the Rio Rancho Event Center this time. That's a venue you guys, I don't think, have played because you've done Tingley every time you've come here.
17: Yeah, we played Tingley Coliseum or Tingley Arena. That's where we've played in the past. So, yeah, this is going to be a new stage for us. And, man, we're looking forward to it. We're all our guns are loaded, and we're ready to rock, I can tell you that.
0: Yeah, man. Now, I'm watching video of you guys on the first leg of this tour, and it looks like you guys are having a freaking blast. And did you kind of go into this thing not really knowing what to expect, or is this exactly what you thought it was going to be?
17: No, we did not know what to expect. I mean, how can you when we had that long period off? But it turned into a love fest. You know, the band got along like so well. I mean, you can see it in our faces, right? You can't fake that kind of stuff. I mean, we really, truly are having a blast, and there's just the camaraderie on stage is incredible. Our families are there. You can't put that into perspective, like having your kids, you know, out and coming to the shows and grandkids and wives and all that. and them having the time of their life. And then the pièce de résistance, the fans, because, you know, we were just, you know, like all bands, you start off and you're, you know, you're trying to get an audience and, you know, you're like, we were three schmucks trying to, you know, find ourselves. And, you know, if you're lucky enough, like we were, where suddenly you get a hit record and it takes off and you get to play theaters and then you get to play arenas and holy smokes, your life turns upside down. The more time goes by, the more gratitude you feel to those people that allowed you to do that.
0: Yeah.
17: So, you know, what can you say about your fans in places like Albuquerque? And I can name so many other American cities where we got such great support from people and we're grateful for it.
0: Yeah, yeah. And I would, excuse me, I've been telling people who never got a chance to see Triumph back in the 80s that now that this is reloaded, you need to come out because I saw the Never Surrender tour. I saw the Thunder 7 tour. I would put those concerts up with any I saw during that time period, any of them.
17: Well, I appreciate those comments. And I mean, we really try to not leave anybody thinking it's going to be anything less than the same kind of production. And, you know, I got to say, like, our sound and lighting team have just done a phenomenal job. Like, the visuals, you can see it on YouTube. Now, I guess when we went out in the first leg, it was like, well, nobody knows what to expect until we teed off. Whereas now, you know, you can check it out. So you know exactly what's going on. And, the show is really something. We're adding stuff, like we're bringing lasers out this time. We didn't have lasers on the first run, so okay, we're doing that. We're bringing out some old-school effects that we didn't have on the first run. We're doing some different pyro effects on this run than the first run. So it's, you know, if anything, it's just going to be, you know, more of the same with, you know, a few additional things.
0: Now, are you going to have the iconic, as far as I'm concerned, it's iconic, the lit Triumph sign that would always drop behind the band when it would kick into the heavy part of Fight the Good Fight after the breakdown? You got to have that with you, right?
17: Oh, man, you want me to spill the beans, don't you?
0: Yeah, I kind of do. Yeah, a little bit.
17: Let's put it this way. There's a little debate going on with the production team. Yours truly, I'm with you. I want to see that out there. So it's been totally restored. It runs. It's like, so the sign, let's put it this way. The sign is ready to go. If the production team will sign off on it, then yeah. But Paul put it, you got to admit, he put an amazing version of the sign, I'll call it, in the videos, but I'm with you. Like, I like the old school as well, so I'll keep my fingers crossed I get my way on that one.
0: Yeah, when I watched the Triumph documentary a couple years back, and they were walking with you, and there that sign was stored in like a building, like an attic type of thing, and I can't tell you how happy that made me to see that the thing was still out there. I couldn't believe it.
17: Yeah, it's funny how those old things, like, They make you feel good. And I think it's kind of like, you know, moments in music and moments in sports are kind of the same thing. Like, sometimes in sports, you remember like this one specific goal, this one home run, or this one pitch, you know, or whatever it is. And I think, you know, sometimes with rock shows, it's like that. I have some of those moments myself, you know, thinking about, like, you know, Johnny Winter, or thinking about, you know, Hendrix, or there's just certain things that stand out. And I know how fans love that sign because it was such an eyeball burner, you know.
0: Yeah,
17: and it still is.
0: That's exactly what it was. And I feel like there wouldn't be a Triumph show without the lasers. So that makes me very happy you're bringing those out this time.
17: Yeah, they're going to be really great. I mean, the thing is the lasers, of course, have gotten way better over the years. So, and we have way more of them. So, yeah, I can't wait myself to see those in, you know, put into the design and where we're going to use them. But I know one thing, it'll be exciting.
0: Yeah, heck yeah. We're speaking with Gilmore from Triumph right now. So, Gil, everybody wants to know, what's the situation with Mike? Is he going to be able to come out and play at all, or is he pretty much going to have to preclude himself from doing this tour?
17: Yeah, he's not going to be coming out, unfortunately. I mean, obviously he's in the show virtually. And, you know, his son Matt is, he's probably at least 50% of the shows. And sometimes his grandkids are there. I talk to Mike probably, you know, every second or third day, and his spirits are super high. He's pumped about the tour, and physically, if he could do it, he'd be there in a heartbeat. And, you know, he's just not there at this point. You know, that doesn't mean preclude anything in the future. It just means right now these 16 shows, you know, we just decided, you know, to the first leg we were hoping he was going to make it out, you know, for a limited number of shows. And each time when it came down to it, he just wasn't able to do it. So I think this time he's decided, you know, to err on the side of just saying, no, I'm going to stay home. And then, you know, who knows if he surprises us and he shows up somewhere, nobody will be happier than me.
0: Yeah. And I feel like if when he's talking to you on the phone every third day or so, I hope he's wearing his signature hockey jerseys like he always used to, too, you know.
17: Oh, yeah, man. He hasn't changed a bit. There's only one Mike Levine. And, you know, his son's got a private jet, so he could fly him anywhere, anytime. So
0: wow, cool.
17: There's nothing holding him back.
0: That's really cool.
17: Yeah.
0: So the show's November 30th at Rio Rancho Event Center. Gil, I'm going to be really stoked if you do Spellbound, but I'd be even more stoked if you did Young Enough to Cry.
17: Yeah, well, you know, it's funny. That was my mother's favorite song. Yeah. And, you know, God bless her. And it was funny because, you know, of course, Mike and I, when the band started, we're bluesmen, you know, and I guess that's why, you know, I like ZZ Top so much, you know, and I think of myself as a bluesman, not a so much as a rocker, blues rocker, I guess, whereas Rick came totally different, with a different, you know, background and you know, progressive rock and so on and so forth. And I think that's part of what made Triumph unique.
0: Yeah.
17: You blended progressive rock with blues. And Young Enough to Cry, that song is like pretty much straight up blues.
0: Yep.
17: You know?
0: Yep. But I think you sing a lot of the British.
17: Yeah, I mean, some of the British rockers, you know, like when Rod Stewart was in the Faces, you know, they played some of their, you know, what I'd call straight up blues. Zeppelin, same thing, you know? So there's a real tie between, you know, how rock came, hard rock, you know, came, you know, into its own. And the roots, the blues roots. So I love that song as well. Yeah, I'm not sure, but we've tried to respond to fan requests in terms of the set list, and it seemed to do really well on the first run. But you know, there's always people that want deep cuts, and you can never. Everyone likes different deep cuts. That's a funny thing, right? So you it's hard to keep everyone happy unless you play 50 songs and you play for 5 hours.
0: Yeah, I kind of figured. I was going to say Ordinary Man, Blinding Light Show, Stranger in a Strange Land. All of those would be cool, too. But I don't want to push it, you know?
17: Yeah, well, you know, I think we'll have something for everybody. And I'll tell you what, the band will be smoking hot on stage because now it's not like, you know, the first tour. But, you know, you got to remember, we were like starting up a rusty old engine. And, you know, the thing sputters a little bit when it first starts up. Whereas, you know, by the time, you know, we hit America on the first leg, which was in Chicago, we were rocking by the time we hit Chicago, went down through St. Louis and into Texas and all that. But this time, you know, it's just kind of like you're restarting an engine that hasn't been cold for very long.
0: Yeah, cool.
17: I don't know if you like all my car analogies, but that's the best I can do with a rock and roll
0: sense machine
17: with
0: I got you, brother.
17: Yeah.
0: Very stoked that you're coming to town on November 30th because I was questioning whether I was going to be able to travel to see this tour at any point. So now I don't have to. So on behalf of Albuquerque.
17: No, we're traveling to you, man.
0: Yes, sir, man. And we're stoked for it. So we can't wait to see you in town on November 30th. And great talking to you again.
17: Well, I can't wait to get there, you know, and I'll tell you what, we were always a band of the people. We went to the people. That's how we built ourselves. It wasn't like, you know, we expect everyone to fly into our gigs or, you know, travel to see us. We wanted to travel to see them, and that's the ethos behind what we do. And we're just real happy to be coming to Albuquerque and see all our friends there.
0: Beautiful, man. Well, we'll see you then, and thanks for calling today.
17: You got it. Thanks for having me on.
0: You got it. We'll talk to you soon. Nice guy, that guy.
1: That's a good guy.
0: Really nice guy, right?
1: It's because he's Canadian.
0: That is it, Emma. They're just friendly.
1: They are. They're just good peeps.
0: You could say, man, that last album you guys did sucked. And they'd be like, well, that's just your opinion, man.
1: Or they'd be like, well, yeah, you know, there's some parts I don't like either.
0: Yeah,
1: you know,
0: exactly.
1: They're just good.
0: Yeah, it's going to be cool, man. I hope you're paying attention to that, by the way, because it could score you some tickets, you see. But we got a ranking to do, so let's get it going.
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0: Okay, we are ranking songs with a weather phenomenon in them. Now, that doesn't simply rain, November rain, that's it's just rain.
1: It's just too mundane.
0: Yeah. Okay. The rain song. Who'll stop the rain?
2: Yeah,
0: now
2: yeah,
0: we've done that before.
2: Rain.
1: It's raining men. That would be. did I spoil?
0: Yeah, you did. Anyway, so the thing is, here's the runners up, because we put Purple Rain on the runners up because that would be considered a phenomenon if the rain was purple suddenly, right? Yeah. Mm-hmm. Lightning Crashes by Live. Okay. Stormy. Who does Stormy?
1: Does Santana do?
0: I know they did, but were they the original ones that did Stormy? I don't remember, man. But Stormy counts. A storm is a weather phenomenon, right? Against the Wind, Bob Seger. I suppose if it's windy enough.
1: Well, you might just be walking down the street and you're walking against the wind.
0: Yeah.
1: It's a mild wind.
0: Okay. So does Summer Breeze count?
1: No.
0: Okay. All right.
1: That's not a phenomenon.
0: Okay. Now, James Taylor's singing about fire and rain. Now, that would be a phenomenon.
1: Sure.
0: Fire and it was raining at the same time. Mm-hmm. Somebody said, what about when Fleetwood Mac says thunder only happens when it's raining? Dreams.
1: Not factual, however.
0: No, that's true.
1: Meteorologically speaking.
0: That's true. From a meteorological standpoint. Judas Priest, Blood Red Skies. Pantera's Floods. Red Hot Chili Peppers, Snow Hey Oh. Some of those didn't really fit what we're doing here.
1: Right.
0: But the ones that made the top 10 did. So let's get them.
16: 10.
0: Coming in at number 10, Sign of the Gypsy Queen, April Wine. Where he says, hurricane at the very least. In the words of the... At the very least, a hurricane.
1: Right.
0: Okay. Yeah, and if you keep up your shite, there's going to be an earthquake and there's going to be a tsunami. Hurricane at the very least. So you better knock your
1: crap off. It's going to be a category for sure. Category 11.
0: Big time.
1: Wait, does it go up or down when they get...
0: They go
1: Is four a worse than five?
0: Like a cat five.
2: Five is the worst.
1: Yeah.
0: That's the worst one. Exactly.
16: Nine.
0: I counted it. Avenged Sevenfold. Hail to the King.
1: Yes. Yeah,
0: you gotta count that, right? Doesn't that... Hail is a weather phenomenon. Hail can be very destructive, depending on how big it is.
1: Well, but sometimes if you need a new roof, you're hoping for the hail, because then you can call the insurance company.
0: Yeah, and they'll only raise your rates about $150 a month. That's all. You'll be okay.
16: Eight.
0: Got to tie at eight between Ride the Lightning, because it is kind of a phenomenon if you're able to ride it, right? And that's tied with REO Speedwagon's Riding the Storm Out.
1: Oh, yeah. You got to make that decision. Are we going to die if we keep riding, or do we just have to hurry up and ride the storm out?
0: Because if we hunker down, we could die here.
1: And isn't Ride the Lightning from Metallica about the electric chair?
0: Yes, it is, technically. I was hoping you wouldn't notice that, but yeah. Okay, that's about it, man. Okay.
16: Seven.
0: Could be Black Sabbath's. It could be Styx's Snowblind.
1: Yeah.
0: Although Black Sabbath's is cocaine they're singing about. Right. Styx doesn't strike me as a cocaine kind of band.
1: Oh, I don't know you about think? That.
0: You think?
2: Okay. I don't know.
1: Have you seen the way they dress?
0: All right, that's fair.
16: Six.
0: The Doors riding the storm, or Riders on the Storm.
1: Yeah.
0: Because that sounded like a pretty serious rainstorm going on at the starting of that song. Mm-hmm. Not like horrible, but bad enough to be considerable.
1: Right. You
0: know? Okay.
16: Five.
0: Five would be AC/DC's Thunderstruck.
1: Yeah.
0: Because you've been struck. Wouldn't it be lightning you'd be struck by instead of thunder, though?
2: Yeah.
1: I guess so. You'd be struck by the lightning, and the last sound you would hear would be the thunder.
0: Right.
1: Right.
0: Right. So you could count Judas Priest's Lightning Strike, or you could count Aerosmith's Lightning Strikes.
1: Yeah.
0: Both of those get in there. Very good. Very good.
16: Four.
0: Megadeth's Tornado of Souls.
1: Oh, yeah.
0: There's a torrent of souls flying around there. It sounds like hell to me. Right?
2: Mm-hmm.
0: Right.
16: Three.
0: Number three, it's raining men.
1: Oh, yeah.
0: Because if it's raining, that's one thing. But if it's raining men, that's a phenomenon.
2: Skylar. That would be something, yeah.
1: Skylar's Dream. You know who wrote that song?
0: No.
1: Paul Schaefer.
0: Did he really?
1: Paul Schaefer.
0: I think I knew that.
1: Yeah.
0: Oh, wow.
1: And Paul, I don't believe to be a gay man.
0: Maybe it was just raining men one day.
2: He just appreciates the male form.
0: He does.
1: He just knows how to write a fun hit song.
0: That's pretty good. All right.
16: Two.
0: We got a tie at number two between Rock You Like a Hurricane, because it's a hurricane at the very least, in the words of the Gypsy Queen. And that's tied with the song Rusty Cage by Soundgarden, when it's raining ice picks on your steel shore. That's a weather phenomenon right there. If it's raining ice picks.
1: Yeah, ouch.
0: That's pretty big. Yeah. That's a pretty big, yeah.
15: Number one.
0: So number one is raining blood. You know this.
1: Right.
0: He says, not only is this one of the greatest metal songs ever, but how would you not be playing this song in the background if you were fighting to the death in an apocalypse scenario? He just makes a point there.
1: Yeah.
0: So we'll give it to Raining Blood this time around. Good job. Slayer, probably all kinds of geek that they finally hit number one on power ranking. All right, let's wrap up traffic.
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1: Hi, I'm Dr. James Stout. 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
4: And the Daily Dump is upon us right now, brought to you by Gino's New York Style Pizza. 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
6: Staffing cuts at CNN may be starting to show, because the news network, when they were reporting on Dolly Parton passing away, they ran a segment. They had two anchors discussing the news about Dolly dying.
4: Okay.
6: And a montage of Dolly footage and pics were screened behind them.
4: All right.
6: One of the pictures was a little off. Turns out it was a Dolly Parton impersonator, Kelly Vaughn. Kelly Vaughn says she started getting calls and texts from her friends saying, hey, you were on CNN. And she's like, why? But so CNN is apologizing to Dolly Parton's family.
4: So what's that got to do with a staffing shortage, though?
6: They're just interns collecting pictures.
4: No. Didn't they used to?
6: Huh?
4: I have a feeling they probably did before.
6: I don't know.
4: That sounds like an intern job to me.
7: At least the impersonator wasn't Roddy Rhinestone, the male impersonator in Vegas. Right. That would have been a little more egregious.
4: All right.
7: Peter Cullen, another death, unfortunately. And you're thinking, Peter Cullen, who the hell is Peter Cullen? A voice actor best known for portraying Optimus Prime.
4: Oh, I saw that yesterday. Does that count as our three?
7: The movies, the TV shows, the video games. Yeah, Peter Cullen. I don't know about that. I mean, who am I to say?
4: So then that's the thing. If celebrity deaths come in threes, how substantial does the person have to be? Because Shelley Fabares just died recently. Is that how she says it? I don't even know. See, that's the show. Fabares.
7: This is old school. Shelley Fabre.
4: Fabre. Okay. Does she count? Is she big enough to count? Because, I mean, you got Tim Curry, you got Dolly Parton, so I feel like the three needs to be somebody fairly substantial.
6: Yeah, Frank Beard.
4: I would count Frank Beard in there, but I don't know if other people would.
7: Yeah, it's all subjective.
4: So, yeah, if you're the voice of Optimus Prime, people are like, oh, that's a shame, but they don't count.
6: You had J.P. Morgan.
7: J.P. Morgan. I don't know if he counts. But, again, who are we to judge?
4: It's our show. No, we can judge all we want.
7: Peter Cullen, the voice of Optimus Prime, passed away. Cause of death, lugging those giant testicles around for years and years.
4: Yeah.
7: With a voice like that, you know, he needs a wheelbarrow. You know what I mean?
4: Good for him. Good for him.
6: AMC Theaters launching a tribute to Dolly Parton. Starting today through September 2nd, about 200 locations nationwide will host two daily matinee screenings of her movies, Steel Magnolias and The Best Little Whorehouse in Texas. Nine to five.
7: Yeah, that's surprising, huh?
4: Yeah, it is.
6: Yeah.
7: They're doing all kinds of specials, too, on TV.
4: You got to show 9 to 5. How do you not show 9 to 5?
7: They will. I'm sure at some point they will.
4: Good.
7: You're a gamer back in the day. Not so much
4: back
7: now.
4: Back in the day,
7: right?
4: Not so much now, yeah.
7: Netflix releasing nearly half an hour of the upcoming Grand Theft Auto 6. Latest edition of the popular game comes out in November. Today they'll release 27 minutes of in-game content, collaborating with Rockstar Games. An extended look.
4: So,
7: I haven't played Grand Theft Auto in 30 years.
4: No, it's been a long time. It was the 2000s was the last time I had an Xbox 360 and would play those games.
7: Right.
4: I hear Netflix, I think it's Netflix, has games on it. And you can get on there and actually play games like the whole family can.
7: Yeah.
4: And they have games on Netflix. Is that
7: they
4: true?
7: They play like your Wheel of Fortune games.
4: Yeah,
7: stuff like that.
4: Right. Have you done that?
7: I haven't. I've done it on the Fire Stick.
4: Okay.
7: They have their version of it.
4: Okay.
7: And we had a DVD, a CD-ROM.
4: Okay.
7: A CD-ROM of Wheel of Fortune, but no, not on Netflix.
4: How very 1998.
7: I know. Well, I was tired of my floppy disks.
4: Oh, sorry to hear it's all floppy now.
7: It is. That's what happens.
4: Yeah, that's what they say.
6: Sexual abuse lawsuit that was filed against Steven Tyler is going to be starting on September 21st. That's when the trial is scheduled. A Superior Court judge sided with Steven Tyler on a few issues, including denying Julia was the girl. She was 16 at the time they started dating. Denied her effort to exclude any evidence that she consented to the romance, as well as ruling that she cannot talk about the abortion she had while with him. So Tyler convinced her parents to grant him guardianship so that she could travel across state lines without criminal prosecution. And here's the thing. He did discuss the relationship in two of his books.
7: How very Ted Nugent of him. Did Ted do that with a girl from Hawaii? And go ahead and adopt her, Ted. Then you can bring her back to the States. Yikes.
8: Yeah.
7: You want one more?
8: Yeah.
7: Jacob Tremblay, who I'm not familiar with. Young Ted Kaczynski. Long before he became the infamous domestic terrorist, the Unabomber, in the new Netflix show, Unabomber. Oh. This should be good, but it's starting young. I guess the story centers on teenaged Ted Kaczynski transforming from a 16-year-old Harvard prodigy into the infamous Unabomber, subjected to controversial psychological experiments by Professor Henry Murray, played by Russell Crowe.
8: You know, I get it.
7: I don't know anything about all that, so that could be interesting.
8: I listened to a podcast about the Unabomber, and I'm not all that impressed.
7: No?
8: No.
7: Was it?
6: You're not impressed.
8: No, I'm not. If you're going to kill somebody and you can't get right in their face, I'm not all that impressed. If you got to do it from a long distance, that just tells me you're a pussy.
7: But isn't that the intelligence? Isn't that the genius of it?
8: Man.
7: How many did he kill? I don't recall.
8: I think two or three.
7: Did he maim others? Did some not?
8: There might have been a maiming.
7: Yeah.
8: There might have been a maiming, yeah. But I'm just not all that impressed.
7: All right.
8: So I'm saying.
7: Should we tell Netflix to cancel?
8: Yes, please.
7: No, okay.
8: All right. Thanks for all that.
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10: NBC News Radio, I'm Michael Kastner. Jurors are deliberating in the Lindsay Clancy triple murder trial in Massachusetts. Clancy admits to strangling her three young children in 2023, but pleaded not guilty to three counts of first-degree murder. Prosecutors allege the killings were premeditated, while the defense says Clancy suffered a postpartum psychotic break. The markets are watching as Federal Reserve Chairman Kevin Warsh gives remarks this morning. Warsh is delivering a keynote speech at the Central Bank's annual symposium in Jackson Hole, Wyoming. And the defense has rested its case in the Tupac Shakur murder trial. The jury has been sent home for the weekend, and closing arguments are now scheduled to begin Monday. The defendant, Dwayne Keefe D. Davis, is accused of planning the 1996 Las Vegas drive-by shooting that claimed the life of the rapper. He's pleaded not guilty. Michael Kastner, NBC News Radio.
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0: All right,
21: Rock.
0: I'll tell you what. I told you that if you were paying attention to the conversation we had with Travis Gilmore, that would pay off for you when it came pop quiz time, didn't I? Didn't I? So, that's what's up for grabs for the pop quiz coming up momentarily. Tickets to see Triumph November 30th at Rio Rancho Event Center. Tickets are on sale right now for that show, by the way. Before we break for the pop quiz, though, what kind of old parts you got for me today?
2: Well, I don't know, because Bill's on my computer messing around.
1: Sorry. Just trying to be helpful.
2: We have Jennifer Coolidge. Jennifer Coolidge, born on this day, older or younger than Jennifer Tilly.
1: Well, hold on, Jennifer Coolidge. We have to establish who that is. Best in show.
2: Everyone knows who she is. The White Lotus.
1: Blonde. She's been in a bunch of stuff. She's
2: just awesome. In my opinion, she could be an American treasure.
0: I'm not familiar enough with her, I got to tell you. I'm not. I hear her on commercials now and then.
1: Yeah.
2: Okay. So Jennifer Coolidge or Jennifer Tilly?
1: Jennifer Tilly.
2: Tried a Chucky and yeah.
0: Yeah.
1: That's a tough one because you haven't seen Jennifer Tilly in a long time.
2: Oh, she's on The Real Housewives of Beverly Hills.
1: Oh, is she?
2: She's delightful.
1: Well, who's the sister? Who's the other Tilly?
2: Oh, I don't know. I don't remember.
1: There's two because the one is the poker player. She's married to Phil.
2: That's Jennifer.
1: Oh, that's Jennifer Tilly.
0: The country guy who stutters?
1: No.
2: The guy who did The Simpsons.
0: Who's the guy who stutters?
1: That was, oh, God.
0: That's Mel Tillis.
1: Mel Tillis.
0: Yeah, that's right, yeah.
1: Yeah,
2: No relation to the Tilly.
1: Jennifer Tilly, she was the poker player.
2: Yes.
1: Okay.
2: And then she married the guy, one of the guys that made The Simpsons.
1: Oh, yeah,
2: so
1: who died.
2: So she's incredibly wealthy.
1: Anywho, Jennifer Coolidge.
2: Jennifer Coolidge, 65. Jennifer Tilly, she's 67.
0: Okay.
1: All right.
2: Jack Black, born on this day.
1: Jack Black.
0: Jack Black.
2: You know who he is, yes? It's just like silence, crickets. Yeah. Older or younger than Will Ferrell?
1: Seems younger.
0: Younger.
2: Yeah, he is younger. He's 57 today. Will Ferrell is 59. And one more, Shania Twain.
1: Yeah, oh boy, Shania
2: Twain.
1: Man,
2: I feel like a woman.
1: She's a beautiful woman, though. Mm-hmm. She's a lady.
0: Notes of your bed been under?
2: Mm-hmm.
0: Hey, whose bed has your boots been under is what I've been saying. I said, whose boots have your bed been under?
2: Nobody cares.
0: What's she looking like these days?
2: I'm sure she looks about the same,
0: well, let's
2: to
0: find
2: be honest.
0: Out. Shania Twain nowadays. Let's Google it and let's see how she's looking.
1: If your name is Shania, are you going to do anything else in life than be a country singer?
0: She looks really different.
2: Does she look
0: different? Still looks good, but she looks different.
2: Why?
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1: Brandy.
0: Hey, we were talking to Triumph's Gilmore, and he said that Mike Levine's son had something to get him to a gig if he could play it. What did Mike Levine's son have to get in there?
1: Heard most of the Sean Clemens. We host either show. I don't know. Shoot.
0: 94 Rock, who's this?
2: This is Tim. We got Rob.
0: We got Triumph's Gilmore. We talked to him earlier, and he mentioned that if Mike Levine is able to play a date, then Mike Levine's son would get him there in what?
2: A private jet.
0: Yes. Good work, man.
2: Nice. Yes.
0: You're going to go see Triumph. You're loaded, baby. You're loaded.
2: I was listening to that conversation intently.
0: Beautiful thing, man. That's how you do it. So you win, man. I'll hook you up with these tickets. Do me a favor. Don't hang up. Say it.
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3: See, I thought it was going to be not a private jet. I thought it was going to be a sled and a snow dog.
0: But that would be Rush, though.
3: I know, but still.
0: Okay.
3: It's Canadian trio.
0: Oh, power trio. It's a power trio. I got you.
4: I'm done. I'm over it. I'm turned off. Leave. Get the f*** out. Okay?
0: Okay. Much more details on the first ever dessert contest here on 94 Rock will be forthcoming, brought to you by Cookie Dough Bliss. I think I'm going to be making a little jaunt to the west side this weekend to try that place out. I really want to see how good it is, man. I bet it's killer. So, yeah, you got that going for you. And looking forward to seeing everybody tomorrow night at the Fairway to Hell 2 golf tournament out at Los Altos Golf Course. Thanks again to everybody who sponsored, and that includes the Storehouse, Albertsons, Love Etc., that includes Michelob Ultra. That includes Duke City Golf. That includes Sandy at BMW. It's going to be a ball, and we're looking forward to seeing you all there. It's going to be a glowing ball, to be exact.
3: It is indeed. And the T-shirt, I don't know if you noticed, the badass T-shirts, they look killer.
0: They're really good. Yeah.
3: Little surprise. Turn off the lights. I'm just saying.
0: I like that. Yeah, That's cool. Right on. So we'll see y'all tomorrow night, and thanks for hanging today. Have a great weekend. See ya.
5: 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Guaranteed human.

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0: 24 Rock, New Mexico's real rock, Ozzy. Well, speaking of the moon, last night we had the partial lunar eclipse. Yeah, I got up, got out of bed, went to take a look. Saw nothing, just a whole bunch of clouds. Maybe you saw it. I hope you did. But I'm a little bummed I did not get to see that. But we'll get to some bush in a bit.
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Guaranteed human.

Steven Tyler's trial scheduled for September 21st. This involves the case of sexual abuse. His former girlfriend, Julia, was 16 when they started dating. And Tyler would convince her parents to let him have guardianship of her so she could travel across state lines and not face criminal prosecution. So he also wrote about his relationship with her in a couple books. I don't know how that's going to work out, but Scorpions now, 94 Rock.

How many more times on Get the Let Out? Well, this picture of Robert Plant and his dog is going up for auction on Saturday. It's a picture of Robert Plant. This is 1971. So young Robert Plant and his dog Strider riding a motorcycle around their Jennings Farm property in England. Going for somewhere between $20,000 and $34,000. So I hope it's autographed. Paw print, too. That is an expensive picture. It's very cute. I'll say that. 3 Days Grace, 94 Rock.

They say the only guarantees in life are death and taxes. But no matter how much you shake the mustard, you're guaranteed to get a little squirt of that mustard water on your hot dog. Ugh. Oh, and of course, Nutty 4 Rock, because we are guaranteed human.

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Well, it's lunchtime and we're almost at the weekend. 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

0: back. New Mexico's Real Rock here, the dog. Well, speaking of dogs, we got to mention the Animal Welfare Dogs of the Week because we want to get these two adopted. We have Snow, a 9-year-old female husky. They say she's gentle, laid back. She's house trained. Trained on the leash, easygoing, perfect size. So she's at the East Side shelter, and our West Side shelter is going to be Casey. Young, they say young. I don't know how old, just young and portable. So he's not too big. A New Mexico brown dog, so just a mix. And he sounds perfect. He seems to love everyone he meets. And he's been at the shelter since March at the West Side shelter. So take a look at these two. 94rock.com morning shows page.
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still expect clouds to be moving in later on this afternoon. Maybe a slight chance of rain, but 95 for the high. About the same thing for Saturday. Looks like Sunday we have a better chance of rain. Going to be a little cooler, too, on Sunday. 87 for the high. 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

0: 94 Rock, New Mexico's Beal Rock and AC/DC. So the losing streak continues on The Feud, which means the morning show, we still have those Motley Crue tickets that we have to give away. And we got to get that done pretty soon, right? That show is coming up September 13th, but I'm sure we'll find a winner for those tickets. 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

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Guaranteed human.

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That concert just about a month away now, September 27th at 94rock.com. To get signed up to win those tickets, you can enter once a day. You could still get your name in there a lot. 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
6: Life or death in taxes. But what about when you lay on the couch and you find the most perfect, comfortable position, and then guaranteed the remote is across the room? And of course, 94 Rock, because we are guaranteed human.

Yesterday was the anniversary of the helicopter crash that killed Stevie Ray Vaughan. And I'm sure a lot of you remember where you were when you heard that news back in 1990. So

Alice in Chains. Zeppelin. Metallica. Eating my bitch. What's the station?

Yes, a little bit after 3 o'clock. Happy Friday. Ready for the weekend? Yes. We are celebrating Gene Simmons from Kiss' birthday. I'll tell you how we do that at 5 today. All of this in about 8 minutes on 94 Rock.

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1: They say the only guarantees in life are death and taxes. But no matter how much you shake the mustard, you're guaranteed to get a little squirt of that mustard water on your hot dog. Ugh. Oh, and of course, Nutty 4 Rock, because we are guaranteed human.

knew they were going to release this movie, but I didn't realize it was happening right now. Did you see what's getting out in theaters starting today? Coyote versus Acme. Remember they shelved that movie famously? And they were like, no, we're going to put it out now. Well, they put it out today. It's out this weekend with little to no fanfare. Very important because it was shot around here. And it is in theaters. John Cena stars in it along with Will Forte.

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Guaranteed human.

shows has been on the concert docket. We blew out tickets a while ago for it. Tonight is the night. The Black Veil Brides are here. El Rey Theater is the place for the show tonight, so that's going on. Twisted Sister as 94 Rocks.

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0: 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Thoroughgood, Quiet Riot, ready to go, and plans for a big Saturday night tomorrow on the pitch. 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
8: 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And it's a big one. 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Yeah.

0: missed this. I knew it was coming out. I knew the theater decided to release it, the Coyote versus Acme movie, if you're a Bugs Bunny fan. But it dropped today. Did you know this? I mean, it was filmed here in Albuquerque and all around this region. I'm going to give you the update on that in like 15 minutes if you're looking for a last-minute Friday night plan. Let me get you some Pantera, Scorps, but traffic first, 94 Rock.
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